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0: Radio. From Spain's Central at 5. Hopes fading for 33 British tourists missing in flash floods in Nepal and Tibet. The torrents killed more than 400 people, with the King and Queen describing their heartbreak at events. Britain's offering £5 million in assistance. Speaking at the Oval Office, Donald Trump says America's aid will also be sent to the region.
1: That was a brutal, that wasn't just, that was mud and water as a mixture. Nobody's ever seen anything quite like that. We're very powerful, strong, well-built buildings were wiped out like they were toothpicks.
0: Redcar and Cleveland Council says more than 200 extra officers have been drafted in to help police keep residents safe following a string of recent incidents near Middlesbrough. Two people died in a house fire, while seven others were killed in a head-on crash. The clean-up of one of England's largest illegal waste tips has cost taxpayers an estimated £6 million. It's taken 5 months to clear the 150-metre-long trail deposited in a field in Kidlington, Oxfordshire, last year. The Scottish Government says it's reviewing who can access IVF on the NHS with the potential expansion of treatment. It could mean single women and more couples becoming eligible. Rangers, Hibs and Motherwell all went out in the Conference League playoffs. Rangers were beaten on penalties by Blaibonets in Czechia. Motherwell suffered a 7-2 aggregate loss at Freiburg. Hibs threw away a 2-1 lead to lose 3-2 to Ghent. Manager David Gray was crestfallen.
2: Extremely large portions of that game. I was really proud of what I was watching in terms of the effort, the desire, the commitment, intensity to try and get back into the game and then to go and win the game, which I thought the players probably deserved for their second half efforts. But the game and the tie has been decided in that last 5 minutes, as you say there, with two huge moments in both boxes, and unfortunately we're on the wrong side of both.
0: And campaigners are calling for repeat drink drivers to be fitted with alcohol locks before returning to the road. The device stops the car from starting unless the driver passes a breath test. That's the latest. I'm Fader Silver.

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14: From the Sky News Centre at 6. Nepal and China are warning of a fresh risk of flooding from fast-filling lakes as they attempt to recover from this week's deadly disaster. Almost 500 people have died. Over 1,000 remain unaccounted for, including 33 UK nationals. Search and rescue operations are underway in the debris-strewn valleys and hillsides of Nepal and neighbouring Tibet. This man survived.
15: Everything has gone. Rice, corn, clothes, the tea shop. Everything was swept away by the flood. The only thing left is me and my clothes.
14: More than 200 extra police officers have been drafted in following a series of violent events near Middlesbrough. A deadly house fire in Grangetown, a wrong-way car crash and vehicles ramming into homes may all be linked to organised crime. Andy Burnham's announced a crackdown on cowboy builders and intimidating bailiffs. The Prime Minister says he'll introduce measures to help people find trusted traders, but critics say his scheme is half-baked. Campaigners are calling for repeat drink drivers to have their cars fitted with alcohol locks before returning to the road. The device stops a vehicle from starting unless the driver passes a breath test. It follows a government consultation aimed at tackling road deaths. Simon Williams from the RAC says alcohol locks are necessary.
16: It's stopping someone getting behind the wheel drunk again. And we know from data that there are 27,000 people who've been convicted of drink driving multiple occasions in the last 11 years. So it does seem as if, you know, the ban isn't enough.
14: Ministers say they've looked into lowering alcohol limits, tougher penalties and the use of alcohol locks. The actor who voiced Optimus Prime in Transformers and Eeyore in Winnie the Pooh has died. Peter Cullen was 85. And it was a miserable night for Scottish sides in Europe, with Rangers, Hibs and Motherwell all crashing out of the Conference League. Brighton progressed, though, with a 4-0 win over Tromso. That's the latest. I'm Jenny Barsby.

0: The Pride Bus is on its way to Manchester. 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

My goodness, the Gremlins. What are the Gremlins doing? If you've been listening to Gage for the last few minutes, I'm not quite sure what's going on. Something's been playing up with us. But here we are, if you've just joined me. Nothing to see here. Hiya, I'm Dave. It's Gage Your Breakfast. Welcome along. Your Friday morning is here. Manchester Village Pride. Starting today, it all kicks off. And we're getting you ready for the weekend. How are you going? Have you got everything sorted? If you are heading to or in Greater Manchester, have you got your... I was going to say sun cream, but weather forecast looks like a traditional Manchester Pride weekend. Well, like bring your brollies. Either way, it's going to be a fab weekend. I've got heat planned. Going to be kicking off with a Pride pre-party at Treehouse Manchester. I'm going to be there as Jackie P alongside the Freemasons. Gadio's going to be there. We're going to be having a hoot and a half. If you're still looking for something to do to kick off, we're going to be there from 5 p.m. today. So make sure you're there. You can get tickets online, actually. The free. You can just make a donation to George House Trust, which is nice. In the meantime, should we crack on? It's Friday morning, Manchester Village Pride weekend. Let's be having you, babes.

Just Madonna and Kylie. Now that's how you kick off Pride, isn't it? How you going? I'm Dave. It's KDO. Breakfast time to do this. Right, Friday mornings, girl, this is where we get to shine a spotlight on a couple of tracks from years gone by. My time machine tells me what year to go back to. I land on a year, I go digging in the Gadio vaults for a couple of tunes I think you might like. And Friday morning, I've got a couple of really great good tunes for you. And they're from 2009. Have a butchers at these. Going to be playing a Treehouse in Manchester tonight with me, Freemasons, If. We're going for Calvin Harris, I'm Not Alone. I remember hearing this on a trip to Ibiza way back when. Which one's it going to be? Instagram story at Gadio, pretty please. And I'll do the winner before 8 a.m. Alfie's on the way with the latest, gayest, and greatest headlines. And on the way, I've got some Ariana Grande and Fragma, Tocca's Miracle from the noughties up next.

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9: With the latest, I'm Alfie Mulcahy. Authorities in Nepal and China say there could be more flooding in areas devastated by a collapsed glacier. Lakes on either side of the border in the Himalayas are at risk of overflowing. Rescuers are still searching for survivors from the initial disaster, which has claimed at least 469 lives. Sky's Cordelia Lynch is in Dungay in Nepal.
10: So many local people trying to escape on motorbikes. A lot trying to get to higher ground. Panic set in immediately. Rescue teams telling us to get out. Everyone trying to flee as quick as they can.
9: 200 extra police officers are being drafted in to assist after a series of deadly incidents on Teesside. A 7-year-old girl and her aunt were killed in a house fire in Grangetown, just a mile from the scene of a crash that claimed 7 lives. The new Greater Manchester Mayor, Bev Craik, says she takes it as a badge of honour that The Telegraph keeps asking her about her views on trans people, insisting her position has not changed. Speaking to Gaydio at the launch of Manchester Village Pride, she said the region will stand with every single bit of the LGBTQ+ community. Problems with the gun licensing system are putting public safety at risk. That's according to the police inspectorate. It's warning there's a postcode lottery on the level of scrutiny faced by applicants. Hugh Bonneville is among stars backing a campaign against AI voice cloning. Nicola Coughlan and Matt Lucas have also added their signatures to an open letter addressed to the Prime Minister. They want to block the technology which is used to replicate a real person's voice and claim that 28% of UK adults have been targeted by a cloning scam. And the bank holiday weekend looks like it'll be a washout with heavy downpours and possible gales forecast. More than 20 flood alerts are currently in place across England, meaning flooding is possible. There's more news online at gaydio.co.uk.
8: Gaydio weather.
9: Heavy rain will affect parts of Scotland and northern England at times today. Elsewhere, showers will become increasingly widespread, locally heavy with isolated thunder, alongside some sunny spells. Breezy with strong winds possible near the coast. Highs of 21 in Birmingham and Cardiff, 22 in Glasgow and 24 in London. For Gaydio, I'm Alfie Mulcahy.
7: Thanks, Alfie. It's just gone 7:32 this Friday morning, 28th of August. Manchester Pride kicks off this weekend, but I've got a job for you first. Instagram, sorry, at Gadio, please. Freemasons, If or Calvin Harris, I'm Not Alone. Which one of them do I play?

Ariana in the middle of her London O2 residency. I mean, it feels like a residency. She's been there that flipping long. It's Petal on your Friday morning, 28th of August. Manchester Village Pride kicks off this weekend. Let me tell you, girl, I am feeling exhausted already at my weekend ahead. But you know what it's like for the gays and nays? It's like a job to do, isn't it, Pride? It's like an obligation. Not an obligation, it's a duty. I feel like it's a duty for a lot of us, whether you like it or not. I am fairly busy. I'm going to be at Treehouse Manchester tonight from 5 till 10 p.m. with Gadio and Freemasons. Then I'm going to be hitting up Vada, Manchester's newest LGBTQ plus venue with my Lil Miss Jackie crew from 10 p.m. That's after a strap metal range, new underwear range launch party. I think Bimini's going to be there. Very excited for that. So go and check out Vada Vada as well today. If you're in Manchester, Saturday I'm going to be at On Bar in Manchester's Gay Village, doing another little Miss Jackie party with the folks from Good Custard from 4 p.m. Then I'll be at Sub 101 just underneath Cruise on the Saturday night. Very excited for that. Playing some dirty house music, fabulous house music rather. Sunday back at On Bar. This is just a plug for all my gigs, by the way, so strap in. Doing a party with Supernature Disco at Joshua Brooks as well. And then finishing off at the Gadio Dance Arena. Of course, the Gadio Dance Arena happening all weekend in that massive car park. Let me tell you, I've seen the little videos of being set up. It looks insane. So excited for it. And just, you know, just a point, actually, we're getting that typical Manchester weather welcome for the bank holiday weekend. So if you don't have a brolly, I'm just saying, the Gadio Dance Arena, it's covered, babes. You'll be dry as a bone in there. Well, apart from the sweat from the dancing.

and Sandy B. Before that, brand new Adela in LA. If you don't know who she is, get to know her. You're going to hear a lot more of her. How you going? I'm David Scadio Breakfast. Getting excited for Manchester Pride this weekend. Manchester Village Pride. Do let me know if you're heading there or what your plans are. If you're not heading there, on the WhatsApp 0330 04 8400. Or you can message me on the Gadio app if you really, really like it. Right now, though, we've got to do the results of this time hop. We're going back to 2009 this morning. My time machine told me to. We go back to a different year every single morning. And through the medium of music, we time travel together. You've just got to decide which one of my choices you prefer. And then I'll play the winner before 8 a.m. 2009 sounded like this. Freemasons, and if he's going to be at Treehouse Manchester tonight, do you want to come see him? Calvin Harris. The proper hands in the air, Ibiza anthem. With I'm Not Alone, which one's it going to be though? The results are in. I can reveal that with an overwhelming 73% of the vote, this is your winner.

Oh my god, takes me right back to Ibiza in 2009. I think I was listening to this before I went to a Space opening party to see Carl Cox. How mad is that? Space, of course, is high Ibiza now. And I'm pretty sure, actually, I said I was going to DJ there all the way back then, and I've ended up DJing there, so that's really nice. God, humble brag or not. Right, let's figure out when we're going back to tomorrow. I can be proud of the achievements, can't I? Sometimes you've got to celebrate them. Sometimes I don't even acknowledge them, and sometimes it's nice to say, actually, I did that. I think we all do that a bit too much, don't we? Right, okay, Dave, what are we doing? Monday morning is bank holiday, so we do a little tradition on Gaydio, and we go back in time in a different way. We take a little trip down memory lane with some of my favourite guests on the Bank Holiday Monday. So Tuesday morning, it looks like we're going back to the 90s, when, by the looks of it, oh yeah, Mel C did that big bit at the Brit Awards, where she had a go at Liam Gallagher, which is really camp. We're going to do 1997, two tracks from that year, on Tuesday morning. Let's get back to the tunes. These Barry Cart Sweat. You played that.

0: Dreamy stuff from Barry Can't Swim. Shout out to Sam, who's getting ready to head to Manchester for Village Pride this weekend. Very excited for it. Stay safe. Bring your brolly, babes. Bring your flipping brolly. I'm not joking. It's going to be a little bit of a wet one, but it's going to be fun. We're going to have a lovely time either way. Right, on the way, are you going to hear from one of the queens entering Mama Ru's workroom next week on Drag Race UK Series 8 Flesh? Drag sister of Buns, the previous winner. How far is she going to go? Well, we're going to get some of the tea about her. And we'll get to know her in case you don't know her already. And I'll do some tunes as well. Tate McRae as well after the big summer banger from another M54 Ultra next.
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9: Play. With the latest, I'm Alfie Malkahi. Reports suggest a lake has burst its banks in the Himalayas, threatening more floods in an already devastated part of Nepal. It's prompted panic in towns and villages beneath it, with people trying to flee to higher ground. Operations to find hundreds of missing people from the initial flash floods are continuing. Karna Singh Tarnag's brother is among those unaccounted for.
10: Even if we had a body, at least we'd have something. We don't even have that. We just want some information. How many people have died? How many people have been rescued?
9: At least 469 people are dead. Within the last half hour, the death of Norway's King Harald has been announced. He has died at the age of 89 after 3 decades on the throne. Greater Manchester Mayor Bev Craig has reaffirmed her support for trans people, saying she won't be throwing anyone under the bus and will serve as a mayor for everyone. Speaking at Manchester Village Pride, she said the region will stand with every single bit of its LGBTQ+ community. More than 200 police officers are being sent to the Middlesbrough area after violent incidents left 9 people dead. They include a fatal house fire, Saturday's crash on the A66, and a stabbing nearby. The new Chancellor is stressing the need to balance the books, despite the Prime Minister's promises to tackle the cost of living. John Healey says fiscal discipline is his top priority. Andrew and Tristan Tate have told a US court their online personas are characters and not their real personalities. They're arguing they should be let out of jail in Miami while they fight extradition to the UK, where they both face rape charges. And Hugh Bonneville says his voice is part of his identity, and AI is putting that at risk. He's among famous names calling for everyone to have legal ownership of how they sound. There's more news online at gaydio.co.uk.
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9: Heavy rain will affect parts of Scotland and northern England at times today. Elsewhere, showers will become increasingly widespread, locally heavy with isolated thunder, alongside some sunny spells. Breezy with strong winds possible near the coast. Highs of 21 in Birmingham and Cardiff, 22 in Glasgow and 24 in London. For Gaydio, I'm Alfie Mulcahy.
0: Thanks, Alfie. She's gone 8.04 almost on your Friday morning, 28th of August. I'm Davey Scadio, breakfast at Drag Race UK Series 8. Coming back to BBC Three and iPlayer next Thursday. We're hearing from a lot of the queens on this show in the lead up to it. This morning, it's a turn of flesh. You'll hear her shortly. Yeah.

on your Friday morning. Welcome to the weekend, starting right here, playing that for Daniel. Say morning, Dave. Not going to Manchester Village Pride this weekend, but we are off to Blackpool to see the god Jane McDonald. Yes, please. Cannot wait. I bet you can. That's lots of love from Daniel and Jason. Thanks for your message, babes. I mean, you take pride wherever you go, I suppose. You can. You probably hear us talk a lot about where pride pops up and whatnot. But have you ever done one on a cruise ship? Because Gadio's teamed up with Ambassador Cruise Line for Pride at Sea, Dinner, Drag and Decks. One night on board Ambiance, their flagship ship. That's funny, flagship ship. You've got performances from Why She Black, Mary Mack and Ida Down. Got a Q&A with celeb Big Brother icon, Drag Race UK winner as well, Danny Beard. We're going to chuck in a 5-course gala dinner for you, half a bottle of wine as well to get you lubricated for the night, as well as a Gadio networking session. And then, once we've all been terribly sophisticated, Chris Blackmore's going to be on the decks for a right old knee. So it's all happening for one night only on Thursday, 1st of October at the Port of Tilbury, just outside central London. Hop, skip and a jump away. If that sounds like your kind of pride night, head to gadio.co.uk/pride at sea and you can use the code PRIDE5 for 5% off your booking. We'll see you on board, babes. Flesh from Drag Race UK Series 8 on the way after Katie B.

0: Love that girl, Katie B, and her latest track from... with Jax Jones, rather. It's called Last Day of Summer. How you going? I'm Dave. It's KDO Breakfast coming next week, in less than a week's time, actually, back to BBC Three and iPlayer. It's RuPaul's Drag Race UK Series 8. Very excited for it. Another heap of queens enter Mama Ru's workroom to vie for the crown of next... UK's next drag superstar. And we're going to be hearing from a lot of the queens over the next week. We've heard from a few of them already. Yesterday was Coral Hull Mandy's turn. And this morning she's, supermodel of Soho or something. I think, I can't remember what she called herself. Anyway, welcome to the show. Flesh, welcome to KDO Breakfast, the supermodel of Soho, fashion obsessive, and best friend of the last winner of Drag Race UK.
1: Yeah, and everyone thinks we're cousins now, so I'm not going to confirm or deny that.
0: I mean, you look great, and, you know, I just want to know, really, like, you're obviously obsessed with fashion, you've said beauty is pain. What is the most pain you've ever been in? You know, if we think back to, like, you know, previous winners like Violet Chachki, if you remember that cinched waist, just I don't know how many inches it was. How much are we talking? What pain have you been in?
1: She alleged it was 18. I think the real facts were it was a size 18 inch corset, which is actually the internal size, which a lot of people like to... I mean, she has by far had the smallest waist on Drag Race, down. But I've been in similar situations where I've got probably like... I don't weigh myself, so I don't know how much things weigh, but I had a massive headpiece, very painful shoes, and a metal bra cutting into my body. And I remember I was waiting backstage, and the host on stage would not stop talking. And I couldn't actually fit in the backstage of like the side stage area. So I was crouched over, holding this headpiece onto my head as it digs into both the front and back of my head. And I had pins everywhere holding this thing on. And I was just stood there, crouched over, like, when is she going to stop?
0: I mean, I do drag as well, but not to the level that you do. And when anybody says, like, oh, they're just getting to quick drag, you know, it's fine, it's fun. It's like, you haven't been in drag. You don't know how. It looks fab and it feels fun, but just being in drag is it's exhausting and can be quite uncomfortable.
1: I don't have quick drag. Like, I think a lot of people... what I really appreciate is that the illusion is working because people think I put no makeup on and people genuinely believe that I wake up looking like this, but it could not be further from the truth. Like, to me, some of the most impressive drag is the invisible transformation. So I want people to believe that I'm wearing no makeup. I just roll out of bed and look like this.
0: Yeah, definitely.
1: That is so far from the truth. And really, when I've been in a rush, which happens quite a lot because I tend to run a little bit late.
0: A drag queen running late? I never.
1: It's literally breaking news. But I've done my makeup in Ubers, on trains. My goodness, I've done my makeup with no lashes. I've done my makeup with no eyeshadow. I have been in every possible nightmare situation you can think of. I've woken up as the gig starts and I need to get across London and get in drag. I have woken up as my train to Brighton was leaving. I've fallen asleep on trains in drag. I've fallen downstairs in drag.
0: But she makes, like, the gig.
1: Yes,
0: usually.
1: Actually, well,
0: I'm not gonna have time. Some promoter popping up going like, she never turned up and she took my
1: check. Actually, you know what? I can tell the story and let me just, you know, put the rumors to rest. There was one gig that I slept through, which was so awkward because there was no excuse. I literally lay down thinking I shouldn't have a nap. Like, it was like 8 p.m.
0: I'm gonna.
1: And I woke up and it was like 11. I didn't even sleep through the whole night, which was worse. Cause then I texted everyone, oh my God, I'm so sorry. And they're like, you're done. You're so done.
0: I will say that I've done that once as well. Luckily I didn't get booked for them again. But shock horror. We'll chat a bit more Flesh very shortly after a couple of tunes. Flesh on the show this morning. She's

0: Don't forget you can check out the latest episode of To The Club, the Getty original podcast about clubbing culture, Hercules and Love Affair. Andy Butler is on that. That's his latest track, My Journey. Right now, though, back with the gorgeous Flesh, who's going to be on Drag Race UK Series 8, which is returning to BBC Three and iPlayer next Thursday. Very excited for that. Flesh. I mean, let's talk about, you know, you it's not quick drag what you do. You take your time as well. But, you know, Drag Race, that workroom, getting ready for the runways, sometimes you have to get ready quickly. What's the quickest time you've ever done your face and got into full geesh?
1: I have like cheat, what's it called?
0: You've got your, where you sort of cut your corners a little bit.
1: You have your little like hacks. I think truly the quickest I've ever got in full drag was an hour and 20 minutes. And that sounds like a long time, but
0: anyone who's done drag knows that that's quite quick. That's quick for me.
1: Like, that's like without a brow cover, wearing something, you know, wearing easy hair, putting body on, putting tights on. Mm-hmm. It's all of the things that happen at the same time. Like really, the process of getting in drag starts the day before when you're packing a suitcase, styling your hair, cleaning your lace, prepping everything, whatever.
0: Yeah.
1: So if you wake up with none of that done, mm-hmm. or you enter an environment where none of that is prepared, it could literally take all day.
0: Yeah. If there was one person that you could put, living or dead, into drag, who would it be and why?
1: Oh my god, what a fabulous question.
0: I know, it's a good one, isn't it?
1: Oh, Dolly Parton.
0: Oh yes, Dolly, our beautiful Dolly. I mean, she's practically in drag anyway.
1: Oh, she's in more drag than I am. I'd love to put her in something completely left field. Like, it never got to happen and unfortunately now it won't, but I would have loved like a Dolly Parton, Balenciaga, Vetmont, like Demna style, you know, skin tight monochrome catsuit moment. I think that'd be so fab.
0: Yeah, sounds beautiful. And as much as we love Dolly, you're inspired by 90s supermodels. Who's your favorite supermodel?
1: Ooh, tough question. Right now I love Alex Kinsani.
0: I'm going to pretend I know who that is. I was hoping you were going to say somebody I knew.
1: Well, okay, so Alex Kinsani is not from the 90s. She's currently modeling. Although all the icons from the 90s are coming back right now.
0: Right. I do know Alex her. Kinsani, I do know her. I've just looked up her. Yes. I do know her. Yeah, she's gorgeous. Yeah.
1: First trans supermodel, Victoria's Secret angel, internet darling. She's just doing everything right now. And I love that she's simultaneously like speaking out for the girls and for the dolls, but also delivering every single time she shows up.
0: Beautiful. Well, Flesh, I hope that you're going to be bringing that supermodel energy to the runway. BBC Three, Drag Race UK Series 8. Best of luck. And we'll see you whenever that might be, however long you last.
1: Oh, right. Okay. Well, the jury's out.
0: Thanks very much, Flesh. See you soon. Thank you very much.

Rose Grey, Club Durams on your Friday morning, just about to be 8:30 a.m. Welcome along to the show. Thanks again to Flesh for stopping by. Great chat with her. Drag Race UK Series 3 returns to BBC 3 and iPlayer next Thursday. Manchester Village Pride this weekend, however. Shout out to Kai. He says, can I have a shout out, please? Nope. Yes, you can. Of course you can. Working all weekend, so nothing interesting for me. Yesterday, work closed due to the weather. OMG. Don't say it, Kai. Don't say it. Don't want to be jinxing things for Manchester Village Pride this weekend. Although I did say earlier, actually, Gadio Dance Arena is conveniently underneath the car park. Undercover. I'm just saying, if you don't bring a brolly, you know where we're at, babes.

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0: With the latest, I'm Alfie Mulcahy. We're hearing the rescue efforts in Nepal have been halted because of the risk of more flash floods. Hundreds of people are still missing, including 33 Britons, after a wall of water, mud and debris smashed through villages. The number of dead in Nepal has reached 477. John Healey has set out his top priority as Chancellor, and that's to stick to fiscal discipline.
1: People hear Chancellors say that, but what does that mean? It's the bedrock of economic stability. And if you've got a stable economy, it means that families can manage with a bit more confidence. It means businesses can invest for the future.
0: He's facing tough decisions ahead of his first budget in October. Mr. Healey is dealing with the same economic challenges of his predecessor, Rachel Reeves, but is promising hope, future direction and growth in every postcode. Greater Manchester Mayor Bev Craig has reaffirmed her support for the trans community, saying she won't be throwing anyone under the bus and will serve as a mayor for everyone. Speaking to Gaydia at Manchester Village Pride, she said the region will stand with every single bit of its LGBTQ plus community. More than 200 police officers are being sent to Middlesbrough after violent incidents have left 9 people dead. They include a fatal house fire, Saturday's crash on the A66, and a stabbing nearby. Andrew and Tristan Tate will stay in a Miami jail for now as they fight extradition to Britain over allegations of rape and human trafficking. They've told a court their brash online personas are just characters and not their real personalities, and argued they can't prepare a defence from behind bars. And Hugh Bonneville says his voice is part of his identity, and AI is putting that at risk. He's among famous names calling for everyone to have legal ownership of how they sound. There's more news online at gaydio.co.uk.
2: Gaydio weather.
0: Heavy rain will affect parts of Scotland and northern England at times today. Elsewhere, showers will become increasingly widespread, locally heavy with isolated thunder, alongside some sunny spells. Breezy with strong winds possible near the coast. Highs of 21 in Birmingham and Cardiff, 22 in Glasgow and 24 in London. For Gaydio, I'm Alfie Mulcahy.
3: Thanks, Alfie. It's just gone 8:36 this Friday morning, 28th of August. Welcome along, Manchester Village Pride kicking off today. But before we get into that, we need to talk about She Who Must Not Be Named and the, that play. We'll explain all very shortly.

0: A up Madonna.
1: Madonna. I got something I want to talk about.
0: Got something I want to say to you. See there. Can you imagine if you made that Yorkshire, actually? Here, Madonna, see there. Listen up, duck. Right, aye, morning. It's around about 8:45. Manchester Village Pride happening this weekend. Do get your messages in. Tell me if you're heading there or are in and around Manchester. I'd love to hear from you on the WhatsApp this morning. But producer Bella and I were just talking about something, actually, and it's a headline. If you are or are not a Harry Potter fan, you might have heard that Rupert Grint, the guy who played Ron Weasley, again in the Cursed Child on Broadway next year. That's basically like the West End, but for New York. New York City, baby.
2: New York.
0: New York, baby. Give me some baloney now. I've seen a bit of criticism over it, of course, because of J.K. Rowling and her views on trans people. Obviously, I and everybody at Gaydio don't agree with her on that. But, you know, a lot of people are coming for Rupert here because he's going
2: coming
0: back to
2: Rupert
0: the road.
2: And that ginger pop.
0: Oh, babes. And I kind of feel for him a little bit here because he's actually spoken out in support of trans people before. Like, he's literally said trans women are women, trans men are men. I don't get the vibe that his views have changed on that. But maybe his bank balance has. Now, I'm not suggesting anything, but we've all been there, haven't we?
2: Do you know what? This is exactly what I thought. Because we have been criticising the whole cast of this reboot.
0: Yeah.
2: We've been criticising people that have even joined other productions, anything Harry Potter related.
0: Well, there's all sorts gone on, aren't there? Because you've got the TV reboot that's coming. You've got the audiobook.
2: Oh, yes.
0: And you've got, of course, the play, which he's going back into.
2: However, we were looking at it and we thought, he's not, you know, maybe it is just a massive paycheck. He's got a young family.
0: What were you going to say, Bella?
2: I was going to say maybe he's not worked in a hot minute.
0: Look. You were researching. What has he been in recently?
2: He was in a horror film earlier this year.
0: Right.
2: That's all I can see. Other than some upcoming bits, including this play.
0: You know, so like the messages, you know, the auditions don't look like they've been very fruitful. Look, I'm trying to be like sympathetic.
2: The agent sat him down and said, look,
0: I just don't get the vibe that he's a bad guy.
2: I don't.
0: He's really like, he's got two kids.
2: Yeah. Do you know what? It's an interesting debate, isn't it? Because I think, like you said, Dave, we've all had a moment where we've took a job where maybe we don't agree with the owners, we don't agree with the company. Some reason, but we need to take it.
0: Yeah, the rent comes, the bills come, the childcare comes.
2: Is this a similar thing for him? Because you can't exactly, if you're Rupert Grint, go and work in Asda.
0: Yeah.
2: You'd get hounded. Like, it is...
0: I mean,
2: I
0: would.
2: Know.
0: I would.
2: Well, of course, Dave. But that's why you're sat here in the Gaydio breakfast.
0: Yeah, but I don't care. I've done all sorts of jobs and I go back to him. I don't care what I do as long as my mortgage is paid. And I don't think, you know, all this, what we're talking about, doesn't mean that people aren't allowed to be disappointed.
2: Oh, completely.
0: You know, especially trans people, you know, we're just so on edge as a community, you know, looking for who's on our side and who isn't. I just think there's a difference in this particular case. I'm not saying it's the same for all the actors who have gone back. You know, it's not a one size fits all. I just don't get that vibe from him. And he hasn't, you know, sort of endorsed anything that Jay Kitchy, who must not be named, says. You know, and if my mortgage depended on me going back to one of my old jobs, you know, I'd be there in my steel boots and my high-vis, you know, driving forklifts again. I'd be quite all right with that. You know, just, I don't think I've ever had, well, I have had some horrible bosses, but I don't know if any of my last ones have been
2: quite that
0: like
2: level.
0: Her. So I guess the jury's out. I'd love to know what you think this morning about Rupert Grint going back to Harry Potter. In the meantime, let's get the tunes on. I've got one of the, should we say, former headliners of Manchester Village Pride, After Flow.

cover that headline slot. Love you, girls. Gonna do some new messages in a bit after some brand new music from this lovely lady. I've been waiting for a hot minute for this tune to come out. Alex Mills. She is so talented. DJ, producer, singer-songwriter. And she's done this version of 90s classic Always There by Incognito. Absolutely incredible. It's been played all around the towns and everything. Been getting huge support from big DJs like Carl Cox, who's been playing it in just about every set that he's been doing. I've been playing it as well. She was very, very kind enough to send me a copy. Don't think I'm as important as Carl Cox, so don't get it twisted. I'm going to be playing it right now for you. Possibly beat of the week from Monday. Really love this version. Alex Mills, Get to Know It. Such a good feeling on Gadio.

0: doing the note. I do love that Midnight Sun note. Zara Larsson warming us up for Pride. Manchester Privilege Pride taking place, kicking off today. Producer Bella, what are you doing this weekend, babe?
1: I am so excited. I'm going tomorrow to the parade.
0: Yes.
1: Me and Lewis Wyatt are going to be walking around chatting to people.
0: Then
1: in the afternoon, me, my girlfriend and two of our mates are hitting the town. And then on the Sunday, we're going to see how hungover I am. But I'm hoping to get back out again.
0: Yeah.
1: Because in the evening, me and Brett Harris are going backstage and seeing if we can find any performers to chat to.
0: Oh, I thought it was that you were going to come and see me do my set with Orbid at Gaydio Dance Arena.
1: No, Dave, I actually am. Honestly, I actually am going to the Gaydio Dance Arena.
0: Yes.
1: And saying, hey, and I'm seeing you tonight as well.
0: Oh, of course, right. Yeah, we're going to be at Treehouse in Manchester doing our Pride party. Freemasons gonna be there. Lovely stuff, Bella.
1: Little plug there.
0: Yeah, a little plug. You know, you gotta get it.
1: But no, I'm so excited. It's actually my first ever Manchester Pride.
0: Very excited for
1: but I was sort of thinking earlier, like, I'm gonna see so many people I know.
0: Yeah.
1: Just from gay world that I've not seen in ages.
0: It's always nice, isn't it? It's sort of like a family reunion, isn't it? When we all get together, isn't it?
1: Real little meet and greet.
0: You and your girlfriend too.
1: Yes.
0: Oh,
1: cute. It'll be so, so fun.
0: So if you're knocking around the parade tomorrow, look out for a twink and a lesbian shoving microphones in people's faces. It's going to be Bella and Lewis there. All kicking off from 4 p.m. today if you keep it getting out. I've got some brand new music from Joel Corry, some Gaga and Ariana Grande all on the way. God, that's quite gay, isn't it? Love it.
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9: With the latest, I'm Alfie Mulcahy. We're hearing the rescue efforts in Nepal have been halted because of the risk of more flash floods. Hundreds of people are still missing, including 33 Britons, after a wall of water, mud and debris smashed through villages. The number of dead in Nepal has reached 477. The Chancellor insists he's determined to give people a bit of breathing space. He's urging families to take advantage of the final days of the Great British Summer Savings Initiative. It's aimed at helping parents and their kids enjoy all sorts of activities despite a rise in living costs. John Healy says that stability and balancing the books will always come first, but that doesn't mean that things stay the same.
10: This Labour government has been a government of change for the last 2 years. We now step that up with Andy Burnham as leader. The continuity of a Labour government with a change of leader, looking to see growth in every postcode.
9: Greater Manchester Mayor Bev Craig has reaffirmed her support for the LGBTQ plus community, saying she's unequivocal about who she stands for. Speaking to Gaydio at Manchester Village Pride, she said the region will stand with every single bit of the community. Every police force in England and Wales will have a specialist rape and sexual offences team by the end of this year. The rollout has been brought forward by 18 months in an effort to tackle violence against women and girls. Andrew and Tristan Tate will stay in a Miami jail for now as they fight extradition to Britain over allegations of rape and human trafficking. They've told a court their brash online personas are just characters and not their real personalities, and argued they can't prepare a defence from behind bars. And the bank holiday weekend looks like it'll be both wet and windy. Forecasters are warning of flooding, with heavy rain predicted for England. There's more news online at gaydio.co.uk.
8: Weather.
9: Heavy rain will affect parts of Scotland and northern England at times today. Elsewhere, showers will become increasingly widespread, locally heavy with isolated thunder, alongside some sunny spells. Breezy with strong winds possible near the coast. Highs of 21 in Birmingham and Cardiff, 22 in Glasgow and 24 in London. For Gaydio, I'm Alfie Mulcahy.
11: Thanks, Alfie. Just gone 6 minutes past nine this Friday morning, 28th of August. Kicking off at Manchester Village Pride right here on GDL. Let's get some tunes on, shall we? Some brand new stuff to play from Joel Corey and Hannah Berlin. I've got some Gaga and do some of your messages shortly. Tell me what you're up to this weekend. I'll read them out. Here's

Gagar and Garden of Eden warming us up, remix warming us up for Manchester Village Pride this weekend. And yeah, I've got some brand new music actually here for you from the man with the tan, Joel Corry. I just saw on his socials actually. He was, I think, at Ushuaia in Ibiza watching Steve Aoki. And if you don't know who Steve Aoki is, he's one of these big EDM DJs. And one of his shticks is that he likes to throw cakes at people in his crowds. And people sort of, you know, it's sort of like a goal for some of his fans, really. So he's on the shoulders of Majestic. And yeah, he's like, give me the cake, give me the cake. Gets smacked in the face. And he's defined torso with a load of cake. It's quite good. Watch it if you want to go and watch it. Well, he's got a new tune out with Hannah Boleyn. It's called Don't Go Breaking My Heart. If you want to listen to the new music, and tell me what you think of it on the Gadio app. You can give it a thumbs up. Nice and easy. This is Joel Corry and Hannah Boleyn.

0: Jazzy, Chris Lorenzo and Invisible. Around about 20 past 9 this Friday morning, Gaydio Anthem's on the way at 10 a.m. We were chatting about Rupert Grint, who was the original guy to play Ron Weasley in the Harry Potter films. He's going back to do the play Cursed Child, Harry Potter and Cursed Child, on Broadway. And producer Bella and I were having a little bit of a natter about it, because we sort of get the vibe, whilst a lot of people were very disappointed at it, we don't get the vibe that he's suddenly changed his views on trans people and he's now aligning himself with She Who Must Not Be Named. We reckon he's doing it for the paycheck, because he hasn't worked a lot.
1: No, I've not seen a lot that he's been doing.
0: Yeah.
1: And also, you must think they're probably offering him specifically massive bucks.
0: Yeah.
1: You know, has he just taken it? He's got two young kids, you know, it's like 17 weeks or something, and then, you know, it's sorted. But
0: job done.
1: Jobs are good and jobs done. We asked for your opinions, and a few of you have actually reached out with a few points of view. Emma Jane has said, with regards to Rupert Grint, I appreciate that the bills need paying and glad that he said the right thing regarding trans folk, because a few years ago he did say he did not agree with J.K. Rowling. However, if it was me, my soul isn't for sale. Soul isn't for sale. Just saying. It is interesting though, because some of us have had jobs before where we've not agreed with the company. At what point do you sort of...
0: I think the assumption is as well, it's like, oh, well, he's famous, he must be like rich. It's like, well, you don't know, like, sort of, you don't know anybody's situation really, you don't know what's happened. Baz messaging in saying Ron Weasley was a massive part of Rupert Grint's life and childhood, so he has a connection to the character that none of us will understand. He's made his views on trans issues clear and never endorsed her opinions, J.K. Rowling's opinion, so I think it's fine for him to go back. So far the consensus that, you know, cautiously saying, yeah, it's all right, you know, as long as you don't change your opinion. So some others though online saying it's not good, it's not good enough, it's more important to have these sort of more symbolic gestures that, like, no, I'm not going anywhere nearer. But you know, it can be a little bit difficult when you don't know exactly somebody's position behind closed doors. Let us know your viewpoint on the WhatsApp, please.

0: Daniel and Jason going to see Jane McDonald in Blackpool. Very, very jealous that you're going to see her. I know a lot of people will be reminiscing about when she was at Hoopla.
1: You are going to know all of these. So let's get this party started right now, ladies and
0: anybody that didn't know what they quite know, I know that you'll be singing along. Now that's a real ally. I do love her, Jane.
1: Please sing along if you know this song, because it's so special to me.
0: So jealous that you're going. I really am, Daniel and Jason. Go and have a lovely time and make sure you do sing along for me, all right? More tunes on the way. I've got a final spin of my beat of the week to do. Some Madge and Kylie as well.
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3: With the latest, I'm Alfie Mulcahy. A new lake has burst its banks in Nepal, promoting fresh fears. A new lake has burst its banks in Nepal, prompting fresh fears of further flooding there. Efforts to find the hundreds of missing people have been put on hold. Wednesday's wall of water washed away entire villages in the country and in neighbouring Tibet. The Prime Minister has promised a crackdown on cowboy builders to put them out of business. A new government-backed scheme will let customers find approved traders and also aims to stop private bailiffs from using intimidating tactics. Greater Manchester Mayor Bev Craig has reaffirmed her support for the LGBTQ plus community, saying she is unequivocal about who she stands for. She spoke yesterday at a reception opening Manchester Village Pride.
4: And I take it as a badge of honour. The Telegraph, follow me around. FMRI the live one. Nearly every single day what I think about trans people. And my views have not changed. This is at your segregation that is open to everyone and we stand with every single bit of our LGBT plus community.
3: Every police force in England and Wales will have a specialist rape and sexual offences team by the end of the year. The rollout has been brought forward by 18 months in an effort to tackle violence against women and girls. Andrew and Tristan Tate will stay in a Miami jail for now, as they fight extradition to Britain over allegations of rape and human trafficking. They've told a court their brash online personas are just characters and not their real personalities, and argued they can't prepare a defence from behind bars. And the bank holiday weekend looks like it'll be both wet and windy. Forecasters are warning of flooding, with heavy rain predicted for England. There's more news online at gaydio.co.uk.
2: Gaydio weather.
3: Heavy rain will affect parts of Scotland and northern England at times today. Elsewhere, showers will become increasingly widespread, locally heavy with isolated thunder, alongside some sunny spells. Breezy with strong winds possible near the coast. Highs of 21 in Birmingham and Cardiff, 22 in Glasgow and 24 in London. For Gaydio, I'm Alfie Mulcahy.
5: Thanks, Alfie. It's just gone 9:35 this Friday morning. Manchester Village Pride. Let's be having you. It's all kicking off today. Very excited for it. Don't forget your brollies this weekend, though, girls. Let's get some tunes on before Gaydio Anthems at 10 a.m. Madge playing after Kylie. Spinning around. Come on.

I wonder how many times you're going to be hearing this at Manchester Village Pride this weekend. Madge and Danceteria. Final spin of this for you this week, but I don't think it's going to be the last time you hear it on Gadio, because we really enjoyed playing it this week. So we're going to play it a bit more. It's going to go on the Gadio playlist. Shapeshifters is back. Currently in the middle of some great gigs over the summer. Still doing some sets at Glitterbox Ibiza, if you've managed to check him out there. He's got a new tune out. It's called On The Way Up. He's had a little bit of a short hiatus whilst he's been, I think, he's been quite busy building studios and whatnot. He's back doing this. Hopefully, and I'd quite like to see a new album from him, to be honest with you. Hopefully that's on the way. In the meantime, this is really gorgeous, called On The Way Up, featuring Naya 79.5. Let us know what you think of the new music on the Gadio app. Give it a thumbs up if you like it.

Choice of Anne on your Friday morning. A couple of more tunes before Gaydio Anthems at 10 a.m. with Chris Blackmore. I'll be back Monday for an extra special Gaydio Breakfast where we take a little trip down memory lane. It's a nice little tradition on a bank holiday, isn't it? And then back to usual service. Normal service resumes on Tuesday morning, the 1st of September. How did we end up there? I'll also be in the mix tomorrow night from 9 p.m. in my usual slot. And then doing the Gaydio Dance Arena Sunday night at 9 p.m. back-to-back with Forbid. Very excited for that. So if you're heading down to Manchester Pride, come and see us. I'm right excited, you know.

0: back tomorrow night in the mix on the Gaydio weekend from 9 p.m. And back Monday, bank holiday, Gaydio breakfast, and normal service resuming Tuesday, 1st of September. That's a lot from me. Chris Blackmore on the way. Get your requests in now for all requests Gaydio anthems on the WhatsApp 0330 048 400. I'll see you Monday, Sarah. Gaydio.
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7: With the latest, I'm Alfie Mulcahy. A new lake has burst its banks in Nepal, prompting fresh fears of further flooding there. Efforts to find the hundreds of missing people have been put on hold. Wednesday's wall of water washed away entire villages in the country and in neighbouring Tibet. The Prime Minister has promised a crackdown on cowboy builders to put them out of business. A new government-backed scheme will let customers find approved traders and also aims to stop private bailiffs from using intimidating tactics. Greater Manchester Mayor Bev Craig has reaffirmed her support for the LGBTQ plus community, saying she is unequivocal about who she stands for. She spoke yesterday at a reception opening Manchester Village Pride.
8: My views have not changed. This is a diverse region that is open to everyone, and we stand with every single bit of our LGBT plus community.
7: Every police force in England and Wales will have a specialist rape and sexual offences team by the end of the year. The rollout has been brought forward by 18 months in an effort to tackle violence against women and girls. Residents of two streets in a former mining village have been told their homes will have to be demolished. 97 properties in Coles Norton, Clackmannanshire, were evacuated in May because of ground movement. The UK government will foot the bill for acquiring and knocking down the houses, as well as repairs to other homes in the village. Andrew and Tristan Tate will stay in a Miami jail for now, as they fight extradition to Britain over allegations of rape and human trafficking. They've told a court their brash online personas are just characters and not their real personalities, and argued they can't prepare a defence from behind bars. And the bank holiday weekend looks like it'll be both wet and windy. Forecasters are warning of flooding, with heavy rain predicted for England. As always, you can find more news online at gaydio.co.uk.
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10: The UK's LGBT

Freemasons, Bailey Zeke, Uninvited, kicking off All Request Gaydio anthems. Playing that one for Kevin. Wishing everyone heading to Manchester Village Pride this weekend safe travels and a fab weekend. Wanting to play that for him and the Spicy Chat members. I want to know what goes on in the... No, I don't want to know what goes on in the Spicy Chat, actually. I've changed my mind. It's Chris with you. It's All Request Gaydio anthems like we do every single Friday. You are in control of what I play right through until 11 o'clock. Here's the rules. It needs to be a banger. And it needs to be released between 1990 and 2020. If I've got it, I will do my best to squeeze it in for you, all right? And I want it to be a big one today, actually, because I'm very excited. A, because it's Manchester Village Pride this weekend, and I love it. I can't wait. But also, this is my last All Request Gaydio Anthems with you for a couple of weeks as well, because I've got 2 weeks off after today, and I can't wait. So, basically, give me a good send-off. That sounds like I'm not coming back. I am, but you know what I mean. 0330 048 400 on WhatsApp, at Gaydio on the socials. What do you want to hear, please? Let me know. I'll try and get it on for you. Gonna play you Emmy in a sec after Iron Rapture for Benjamin.

Big Bass, What Do You Do? On All Request Radio Anthems, playing that for Chris and the team this morning. Chris, very jealous of everyone heading to Manchester Village Pride this weekend. It's one of them bucket list ones, but never been able to make it because of a work event. Do you know what? Get it booked off next year. We'll see you in the gay village, all right? Wishing everyone a very happy Pride weekend, though. Thank you for getting in touch, Chris. Hi to Stefan as well. I played you Emmy More Than This before that. Stefan requesting that. Wanting to shout out the Parkstone crew as well. There you go. Thank you for getting involved. It's Chris with you. This is All Request Radio Anthems. 0330-048400 on WhatsApp. Anything from 1990 to 2020. If it's a banger, I'll try and squeeze it in for you. Got to say hi to Emma now, who is very excited to be attending Manchester Village Pride this weekend. Travelling up later today. The person they're most excited to see, Cascada. Fingers crossed she performs this one, is what hurts the most on Gaydio Anthems.

0: Tyson, Princess Superstar, that's perfect on Gadio, playing that for Paul 1 and Paul 2 at work right now. Have you considered going by Paul Squared instead?
1: Or Paul 3.
0: Or Paul 3. Where is Paul 3?
1: I don't know. Where is Paul 3? Where is he? Well, I'm in early today, Chris, because it's Manchester Pride, isn't it?
0: It is.
1: So I just feel a bit ready for the weekend. Yeah. I've got my tinted moisturiser on. Yeah. I've got my shimmer spray. Look at my arms.
0: Oh, you are shimmering.
1: Glittery arms, that's it. And I'm on the pull.
0: Right, in this studio right now.
1: It's always been Brett. You, Chris.
0: I hate to break it to you, Brett.
1: No, I'm not, sadly. Okay. No, it's very sad, actually. Very sad.
0: Oh, no. I'm glad this turned
1: What are your
0: therapy.
1: Plans over Manchester Pride?
0: I'm very busy tomorrow, actually. DJ
1: really?
0: Tomorrow, okay. Yeah. Gadio Dance Arena, DJing at Velvet. Yeah, I've got my tapes
1: The Gadio
0: out,
1: Dance Arena. What are you going to play there?
0: Just some songs, really. I've not planned it.
1: Oh, right. Yeah. Okay. What sort of songs on the Gadio Dance Arena?
0: Yeah, you know, the sort that people dance to.
1: Can I give you like a challenge? I'm sure I did this last year.
0: Go on.
1: But I need you to like sneak in a song that is like not appropriate for the Gadio Dance Arena.
0: Okay.
1: Like that just stands out just to see what people's reaction is.
0: Right.
1: Even if it's just like 30 seconds of one. So like, could it be a dance mix of Dame Vera Lynn,
0: I've got an
1: We'll
0: idea.
1: Meet Again?
0: You know, the Pepto Bismol advert?
1: No.
0: The one where they sing Diarrhea?
1: No, or Go Compare, or something like that. Maybe I'll think of a great advert song that you can drop. The Katy Perry Just Eat. OMG, you need to do that.
0: Okay, right. Get me on your show later. Let's work this out later on.
1: We'll work out on the remix.
0: I've got requests to play.
1: I've got one.
0: Go on.
1: Sorry, Paul 1 and Paul 2. Paul Squared.
0: Oh, they've had theirs.
1: Right, okay, fair enough. Off you pop then. We'll do Cheryl.
0: Yeah.
1: And I think we'll do Call My Name.
0: All right.
1: Is that in the system?
0: Yeah, I'll play that next.
1: All right.
2: James had a retirement reset.
3: I won't ignore it.
2: For years, it felt complicated.
3: Too many numbers, too much guesswork.
2: Then she opened the Pension B app. She saw her balance and contributions. Now the path ahead was clear.
3: 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The future isn't scary. It's possible.
2: Jane, you were born to retire.
3: Who could you be with Pension B?
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0: Right, thank you to Brett Harris for crashing my show for a couple of minutes before. Now, normally, when a Gadio presenter pops in and says, play a song for me, please, I'm like, no, you're taking up a valuable request slot here. However, I do think Brett's chosen a really good one here, so I'm going to get it on for you. 0330 048 400 if you want to request one.

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1: I Need a Painkiller. 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
0: Chris Blackmore with you right now. Feel like that song summing up how a lot of people are going to feel on Monday. After 3 days of Manchester Village Pride. Playing that one for the Tusketeers. Nate, Ed, Laura and Evelyn. Thank you for getting me on this morning. Thank you for getting involved. Play G, Beyonce, Shakira, Beautiful Liar before that as well for Toby. Morning, Toby. Thank you. If you want to hear something this morning, 0330 048400 on WhatsApp. You're going to have to be quick because we are filling up, all right. But I can squeeze a few more in. 0330 048400 at Gaydio on the socials. Gaydio.co.uk/anthems. As long as it's from 1990 to 2020 and it's a banger, I'll play it for you. Right now, going to get this one on for Lisa. Very excited for DJ Sammy at Manchester Village Pride this weekend. His boys of the summer on Gaydio.

Billy East, Dave Ordain on the remix of Acapella. Morning to Donna, wanting to hear that one, specifically that version as well, and rightly so. It's very, very good, that. It's Chris with you. This is All Request Gadio Anthems. I am full, okay? I can't squeeze any more in. Thank you for getting involved this morning. You have smashed it. I've got a couple more to squeeze in for you, though, like this one. For Jake now, another strong choice, actually. Here's Enjoy, an anthem on Gadio.

0: feels like my gay awakening. Seeing Kylie come out on that disc at the Brit Awards. So iconic, right? Can't get Blue Monday out of my head. Wrapping up, all requests, Gadio anthems. Thank you for getting involved. Hi to Jim. Hi to Mikey as well. And hi to Harry and Zonky in Bletchley. Sorry, I couldn't get yours in. I'll try again next week for you. Right on the way, I'm going to play you Pussycat Dolls and M&EK as well.
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3: Sky News Centre at 11. Rescue efforts after devastating floods in Nepal and Tibet are being hampered by fears there could be a repeat of the disaster. A mountain lake on the border of the two countries has started to overflow 2 days after a wave of water and mud washed away entire villages in the region. Hundreds of people are dead and more than 1,000 remain unaccounted for. Survivors say they've lost everything.
4: More than 40 members of my family is missing. I'm so worried, but what can I do? It's nature's play. We are helpless.
3: 200 extra officers have been called in to help Cleveland police after several violent incidents and deaths in the past week. 9 people have died. Meanwhile, cars were set alight during a vigil in Haswell in County Durham for one of the men who was killed in last weekend's A66 crash. Bailiffs in England and Wales will have to sign up to an independent regulator for the first time. The Prime Minister says it'll stop people in debt being intimidated or overcharged. Every police force in England and Wales will have a specialist rape and sexual offences team by the end of the year. The rollout's been brought forward by 18 months. John Healey set out his top priority as Chancellor to stick to fiscal discipline.
5: People hear Chancellors say that, but what does that mean? It's the bedrock of economic stability. And if you've got a stable economy, it means that families can manage with a bit more confidence. It means businesses can invest for the future.
3: He's facing tough decisions ahead of his first budget in October, but Mr. Healey is promising hope and growth in every postcode. And Reading and Leeds festivals are keeping it in the family, with children of some of the world's biggest musicians taking to the stage. They include Gene Gallagher, son of Liam, who's in the band Villanelle, and Violet Grohl, daughter of Foo Fighters frontman Dave. Also playing is Moses Martin, whose dad is Coldplay's Chris Martin, and Cruz Beckham, son, of course, of Victoria and David. That's the latest. I'm Jenny Barsby.
6: Right, come on then, let's get you through another hour of Friday and even closer to the weekend. It's Chris with you, on the way, new choice of Ant. I'll play your Pussycat Dolls and M&EK.

Sunny Federa, DOD, Poppy Baskin. That is Think About Us. It's KDO, Friday morning. Chris with you. Thank you for getting me on. I'm very excited. I know I mentioned this already, but I am, because it's Manchester Village Pride weekend and I can't wait. Do you know what? I'm really excited to see what Manchester Village Pride looks like this year as well. Obviously, we all know what happened from last year. A whole new organisation, organised by the community, taking on a new look Pride in Manchester for this year. And it's already looking good. I'm very excited to see it, especially because actually there's one thing that I feel like never changes at a Pride in Manchester, and that is the Gaydio Dance Arena. We're there, of course we are. You won't get rid of us that easily. I'm very excited. It's like an all-star lineup of your Gaydio faves on there. Forbid, Eden Binks, Kate Mayer, Nick Denton, Craig Law, Dave Cooper, Chris Herbert, and me as well. Plus, the Hacienda legend, DJ Paulette, going to be at the Gaydio Dance Arena this weekend too. If you're heading to Manchester Village Pride, pop in, say hello. If you're not, you can hear the highlights from it. Some like the best mixes and whatnot on Sunday nights. All right, it's Chris with you. Let's get on with the bops for Friday morning. I'll play you Eurythmics after brand new stuff from Troye Sivan. Here's She's the Best on Gaydio.

Jessie Ware and Sauna on Gaydia. It's Chris with you. I was saying before about how it's obviously Manchester Village Pride this weekend, but that, not the only Pride event taking place across the UK. Loads going on. Once again, love to give them all a shout out on a Friday as well. You've got Great Yarmouth and Waveney Pride taking place this weekend. Scunthorpe, Southampton, Hastings, Coventry Trans Pride as well, and a whole load more. If you're going to any of those, A, stay dry. I hope the weather holds out for you, because it's not been the best, has it? I mean, it's not looking great either. So maybe pack an umbrella and like a little rain mac. But I mean, the rain's not going to stop us having like a gorgeous Pride weekend, is it? Oh no, it's gays and theys. We will party through everything. So yeah, if you're going to any of those or to Manchester Village Pride this weekend, have the best time ever. And I've got some brand new music to play you now from Rebecca Black. Remember her off of that Friday tune back in the day? Well, she's back with this one. This is called Michael.

0: same.
1: It's Pink Pantherist, Zara Larson, that is Stateside on Gaydio. It's Chris with you. Thank you for getting me on. We'll check your LGBTQ plus headlines in a sec. And then, how do you fancy celebrating Pride in a way that I can guarantee you have never celebrated it before? Oh, intriguing. I'll tell you about that very soon. And I'll play you new Delta Goodrum as well, won't I?
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1: Just gone, 11:30, Friday morning. It's Chris with you. I've got Meek on the way. Delta Goodrum as well. And now, Alfie Mulcahy has your LGBTQ plus headlines.
10: Diane Abbott and Sadiq Khan have condemned homophobic abuse aimed at Wes Streeting since he became the UK's first openly gay defence secretary. Streeting says he has experienced more online homophobia in the last 3 weeks than in his entire life, with Abbott calling the attacks ignorant, prejudiced and unacceptable. A US court has rejected the Trump administration's latest attempt to obtain medical records of transgender young people in New York. The 3-judge panel, including 2 judges appointed by Donald Trump, ruled to keep the protections in place, preventing the Department of Justice from accessing the sensitive health information. Greater Manchester Mayor Bev Craig has reaffirmed her support for trans people and the wider LGBTQ plus community, saying she was elected to represent everyone but wasn't prepared to throw anyone under the bus along the way. Speaking yesterday at a civic reception marking the launch of Manchester Village Pride, Craig said progress for LGBTQ plus people isn't always linear and called for people to be unequivocal about who they stand for.
11: My views have not changed. This is a diversity region that is open to everyone, and we stand with every single bit of our LGBT plus community.
10: And Manchester Village Pride officially gets underway today, with this year's celebration centred on the theme No Place Like Home. More than 12,000 people from 177 groups are expected to take part in tomorrow's parade. 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And for more LGBTQ plus stories, it's gaydio.co.uk.

beautiful freaks on Gaydio. Now, you've probably celebrated Pride, maybe at like a street party, maybe in a big park somewhere, or like a market square or something. But have you ever celebrated Pride at sea on a cruise ship? I'm going to guess probably not, right? But do you fancy doing that? Because we have teamed up with Ambassador Cruise Line, the no-fly cruise specialists, to bring you an iconic evening on board Ambassador Ambience. And that is their flagship vessel in the fleet, bringing you a Pride at Sea dinner, drag and decks. You've got performances from Drag Menace, Why She Black, Mary Mack as well, Ida Down, a Q&A with celebrity Big Brother icon, Drag Race UK winner Danny Beard as well. Going to be a proper unique, like one-of-a-kind overnight experience with a five-course gala dinner and half a bottle of wine too. 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

So, Ray, D-Block Europe, it's Prada, Chris with you. Just coming up to 12 on the way. I'm going to get on Cheryl for you. And a tune that I can guarantee you are going to hear all over Pride this weekend. I'll play that next.

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centre at midday. Authorities in Nepal say they've rescued 121 tourists following Wednesday's devastating flash floods. None of them are from the UK, though. 33 Britons are unaccounted for.

0: Fears of another wave of water caused by an overflowing mountain lake are hampering the rescue effort in both Nepal and Tibet. Roslyn Gabriel from World Vision says the situation on the ground is terrible.
1: After those massive amounts of water came through, they've deposited huge amounts of mud, and there's homes that have either been washed away or are now completely covered in mud. We're still seeing communities completely isolated due to the amount of bridges that have been taken out.
0: Cars have been torched during a vigil for one of the men killed in a runway crash near Middlesbrough. There was satellite in Haswell in County Durham last night. So-called cowboy builders are to come under tougher scrutiny. Under new government plans, traders will be able to sign up to a new code, which will show they meet certain standards. A new payment system will also allow customers to avoid upfront costs by linking payments to project milestones. Kate Dearden is the Minister for Consumer Protection.
2: Consumer detriment in this sector in 2024 reached £10.3 billion. That's a significant amount of money that people are losing. So having the app launching next week and the code over the coming months will provide that support to people.
0: The police inspectorate's warning problems with the gun licensing system putting people in danger. It says there's a postcode lottery in the levels of scrutiny faced by people applying for permits. The bank holiday weekend looks like it'll be both wet and windy. Forecasters are warning of flooding with heavy rain predicted for England. And London's Science Museum wants to set a new world record for the most Star Trek Vulcan hand salutes performed at the same time. It involves separating your fingers into pairs, making a V in the middle. The record attempt will take place during the museum's Star Trek Late Night on September the 8th, marking 60 years of the show. That's the latest. I'm Jenny Barsby.
3: Friday afternoon is on, another step closer to the weekend. It's Chris with you on the way, gonna play you something from Cheryl. I've got Ariana on as well, and BB Rex.

Baker, Poppy Bascom, That Is My Place on Gaydio. Is it just me, or did anyone else become even more deeply obsessed with Claudia Winkleman yesterday? I mean, I think I actually became obsessed with her to like an unhealthy level. Don't know whether you saw the trailer, the first teaser for The Celebrity Traitors, dropped yesterday all over the socials. And Claudia Winkleman just serving camp, sinister, icon energy all the way through it. Like, she is so brilliant, isn't she? I can't imagine like a better host for that show than her. She just takes it so seriously and I love it. Very excited for that, especially to see just the drama of it all unfold as well. It's Chris with you. Here's David Guetta and Anne-Marie.

that's a nice bit of weekend energy for you, isn't it? Kevin Harris, Flashback on Gaydio. It's Chris with you. New music from Hercules and Love Affair now. The creator of Hercules and Love Affair, by the way, joined Dave Cooper on his To The Club podcast. It's a Gaydio original, all about clubbing culture and stuff. Had people like the Freemasons on there before, the Blessed Madonna as well. You can get that on the Gaydio app or wherever you get your pods. And let's play My Journey.

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1: 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Thank you for getting me on. 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

Nicky Carpenter, Man Child. This is Gadio, it's Chris with you. Gonna get on some brand new music for you. Been playing it every single day this week. Sorry, how long does this song go on for, please? Right, my beat of the week. I've been getting on every day. I love it. I didn't even choose it, actually. Lewis White chose this when he covered my show on Monday, but he's done very well. Big fan of the like kind of like 80s vibe on this as well. Big summer tune from Jungle. It's Sunshine on Gadio.

of Ophelia. Taylor Swift and the Fate of Ophelia on Gaydio. Nearly time for me to get out of here, actually. Before I do go, though, I need to tell you about a way you could be celebrating Pride very differently this year. Because, like, I know we're coming towards the end of Pride season, right? But it's not too late to make some more plans. And we've teamed up with Channel Islands Pride to send you and a plus one on an unforgettable island escape. 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Packed with live music, drag, comedy, cabaret as well. Drag Race UK's Ella Vosk on there. 90s dance legend Angie Brown as well. As a Chaperone tribute to. A whole load more. Plus, when you're not celebrating Pride, there's loads more of Guernsey to explore as well. From the cobbled streets of St. Peter Port to beautiful beaches and incredible coastal views as well. That's what Neil and Debbie off the Gaydio Weekend were doing this weekend just gone. If you want to see what they got up to on their travels and see why you need to be going to Guernsey, you can check out the video right now on our socials. We're at Gaydio. And to win that Pride escape, get to gaydio.co.uk right now or tap win on our app. Here's Rose Grey. This is Club to Your Arms.

0: Slater and Dance on Gaydio. It's Chris with you. Right, that is your lot from me. I am out of here, and I'm out of here for a couple of weeks, actually. I've got a couple of weeks off to end the summer because Pride season has well and truly done me in. Very much looking forward to it. So I will see you back here in a couple of weeks' time. Whatever you're up to this weekend, whether you're going to any of the Prides, whether you're having a chilled one, whether you're doing whatever it is, have a safe one, have a fab one, stay dry. Lee Barnes on the way next, getting on flow for you.
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10: From the Sky News Centre at 1. Authorities in Nepal say they've rescued 121 tourists caught up in flash floods. Hundreds are still missing, though, including 33 Britons. The number of dead in the disaster there has passed 500. Cordelia Lynch is at a centre where they've been transporting those rescued by helicopter.
11: Some very badly injured, others just carrying what little belongings they have left. Very lucky, very grateful to still be alive, but there are also many grieving families here too.
10: A Middlesbrough MP has labelled the spate of violence in the region terrorism after cars were torched at a vigil for one of five young men killed in the A66 crash. Andy McDonald's claim comes as 200 extra officers are drafted in to help ease tensions since the collision that also claimed the lives

0: of two police officers. There's been a double fatal house fire, stabbings and properties being rammed. Policing commentator Graham Wettone thinks he knows why.
1: I think we're seeing now the result of the successive government's policies around law and order. So that includes policing, justice system and a prison establishment. And I think there's a lack of a deterrent for many of these individuals. That's why we're seeing lawlessness increase.
0: The government hopes new measures will see an end to aggressive and intimidating bailiffs in England and Wales. They'll now be forced to sign up to an independent regulator for the first time. A coalition, including senior police officers and the RAC, has written to the Prime Minister, urging him to introduce alco-locks for repeat drink drivers. The devices stop a vehicle being started unless there's a clear breath test. Homes on two streets in a former mining village in Clackmannanshire are to be demolished because of historical mining damage. 97 properties in Coles Norton were evacuated in May after the ground started moving. A fresh yellow weather warning for heavy showers and thunderstorms has come into force, with forecasters warning of travel disruption and flooding. The Met Office alert covers large parts of England and Wales and runs until 9 o'clock tonight. That's the latest. I'm Jenny Barsby.
2: Oh, hello you. Happy Friday. You've nearly made it to your weekend. Just to celebrate, how about one of Lady Gaga's best songs she's ever written? But first, here's Flo.

0: One of the best songs she's ever written. How many times do you think you're going to hear that this weekend if you're heading to Manchester Village Pride? A lot, right? Hello, it is Lee. In for Helen Scott. How has your Friday been? Hopefully your week has been good as well. Do you know what? It was going well for me until yesterday when I left the studio. We had, I would say, a typhoon of weather yesterday, didn't we? It was everywhere. I was absolutely soaked through to the point that I had new chinos on. And as I was walking across a road, a bus came past into a puddle. You probably think where I'm going with this. Splashed dirty water all up my brand new chinos. It was me in the street somewhere with some tissue and some wet wipes trying to rub myself down with it to make sure that not like that. You can see where I'm going with that. I'll tell you what, let's leave what I've just said right there. Yeah, let's just carry on, shall we? Let's get you on that home straight, shall we, to your weekend. Got some Whitney Houston coming up, some classic stuff. I remember her performing on The X Factor back in 2009. What a performance that was. I think something broke on her outfit, if I remember rightly. But first, I feel like I know the weather's not been the best lately, but I really want to make you sweat.
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2: Keep your eyes on me, speed it up slowly. Get your heart pumping, I'll make you sweat. Physical, focus, body weight, hold it.

Not me doing that cheesy radio presenter thing with Melanie C's sweat. I'm going to make you sweat now. Hello, you're right. It is Lee. Now, I want you to have a song in your head that you know you get wrong all the time with the lyrics. However, when you get them wrong, you're sure. You're like, no, I'm sure these are the lyrics. I'm sure the artist is wrong. I'm always right with these lyrics. There's loads of them across the world, okay? And there's probably one in your head right now. One song, it's not from me. It's actually from an old colleague when I used to be an estate agent. Used to get wrong all the time. Was this. And they thought the lyrics were... What's that game? What's that game? It's Microsoft. What's the game? What's the game? It's Microsoft. What's the game with the... How did you come up with that?

Awesome. Hello, this is Lee. Coming up, I've got probably one of the biggest songs from Madonna ever to be created, and the gays and theys absolutely adore it. I've also got Ray asking the simple question, where the hell is her husband?

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6: Diane Abbott and Sadiq Khan have condemned homophobic abuse aimed at Wes Streeting since he became the UK's first openly gay defence secretary. Streeting says he has experienced more online homophobia in the last 3 weeks than in his entire life, with Abbott calling the attacks ignorant, prejudiced and unacceptable. A US court has rejected the Trump administration's latest attempt to obtain medical records of transgender young people in New York. The three-judge panel, including two judges appointed by Donald Trump, ruled to keep the protections in place, preventing the Department of Justice from accessing the sensitive health information. Greater Manchester Mayor Bev Craig has reaffirmed her support for trans people and the wider LGBTQ plus community, saying she was elected to represent everyone but wasn't prepared to throw anyone under the bus along the way. Speaking yesterday at a civic reception marking the launch of Manchester Village Pride, Craig said progress for LGBTQ plus people isn't always linear and called for people to be unequivocal about who they stand for.
7: My views have not changed. This is a diverse convention that is open to everyone, and we stand with every single bit of our LGBT plus community.
6: And Manchester Village Pride officially gets underway today, with this year's celebration centred on the theme No Place Like Home. More than 12,000 people from 177 groups are expected to take part in tomorrow's parade. 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And for more LGBTQ plus stories, it's gaydio.co.uk.

Another song you're probably going to be hearing a lot if you're heading to Manchester Village Pride this weekend. Madonna here on Gaydio. Can you believe we're nearly there? We're nearly at the end of Pride season and the last of the big ones being Manchester Village Pride. Starting tonight, actually started last night actually, with the, is it the Gay Olympics they have in the streets of Manchester? But don't forget as well, this year, very different, as Manchester Village Pride is being brought back to the community. Yes, we are leading it and we will be your access all areas passes across the weekend here at Gaydio. From 4 o'clock today, Brett Harris is getting you ready for it from tomorrow, where we will be giving you all the tea and goss from the parade and backstage at the Gaydio Dance Arena. Oh yes, we are back. Headline by DJ Paulette on Sunday, and an extended set by the Welshman himself, Craig Law, on the Saturday. And of course, because it is Gaydio, you're going to hear a lot of your DJs you hear across your weekend, from Chris Blackmore, Dave Cooper, Chris Herber, alongside Gaydio residents LBB, Eden Binks, Forbig, Kate Mayer, and Nick Denton across the whole 2 days. So what you need to do is stay with me after 4 o'clock today as Brett Harris sets your sights on Manchester Village Pride. Just to get you ready as well, one of the biggest singles, summer singles from this year, sorry, from Hugh Gower is on its way. But right now, brand new stuff from Sunny Federa and our Becky Hill.

sun. Told you, that is probably one of the biggest summer singles of this year. I can't get away from it, can you? Brand new stuff from Hugo and Ultranate, Moving to the Sun here on Gadio. Going to carry on with your news stuff on a Friday afternoon. I feel like that's going to get you through. 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Gorgon City and Jem Cook. 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

0: told you, playing you those huge filthy beats on a Friday afternoon. Gorgon City here on Gadio, carrying that on with some Calvin and a Jazzy after 2 o'clock today, and brand new stuff from M&EK. 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

0: Sky News Centre at 2. The Red Cross says nearly 100,000 people have been caught up by the flash floods in Nepal. Authorities there say more than 500 have been confirmed dead, with 33 British nationals among around 1,000 people still missing. Fears of another wave of water caused by an overflowing mountain lake are hampering the rescue effort in both Nepal and Tibet. Rosalind Gabriel from World Vision says the situation on the ground is terrible.
1: After those massive amounts of water came through, they've deposited huge amounts of mud, and there's homes that have either been washed away or are now completely covered in mud. We're still seeing communities completely isolated due to the amount of bridges that have been taken out.
0: Middlesbrough MP Andy McDonald has described the spate of recent violence as terrorism. The latest incident involved cars being torched at a vigil for one of the five young men killed in the A66 crash last weekend. Police have drafted in an extra 200 officers to calm community tensions. Here's the leader of Redcar and Cleveland Council, Councillor Alec Brown.
2: We have 9 dead over the space of 6 days. You can imagine the residents are rightly so worried and scared, and it's my job and the job of the local leaders and Cleveland Police to reinstate that feeling of safe, which is a basic right in their own homes and for their own children.
0: Bailiffs in England and Wales will have to sign up to an independent regulator for the first time. The Prime Minister says it will stop people

0: People in debt being intimidated or overcharged. Thick black smoke is billowing into the sky near Wembley Stadium. Around 125 firefighters are tackling a blaze at an industrial estate in Neasden in northwest London. Most of England and Wales is covered by a new yellow warning for heavy showers and thunderstorms. It runs until 9 p.m. And King Harald of Norway has died at the age of 89, a great-great-grandchild of Queen Victoria. He was Europe's oldest living monarch. That's the latest. I'm Tanya Snuggs.
1: Hello, you. It's Lee getting you through a Friday afternoon. Can you smell that? It smells like your weekend is just about to begin, and I'm getting you through. Calvin Harris and Jazzy are on the way, but first, here's some brand new stuff from M&EK.

0: Before you go, there's something I want you to have.
1: Oh, it's beautiful. But wait a minute, isn't this...
0: Yeah, yes it is.
1: But I thought the old lady dropped it into the ocean in the air.
0: Well, baby, I went down and got it for you.

0: Jazzy. Getting you through a Friday afternoon. You're right, it is Lee. How are you looking for your weekend then, eh? You gonna be partying up at a Pride, or will you be having a nice relaxing one? If it is the latter and you are having a nice relaxing one, something that you need to watch, which I'm very happy to say that I've actually seen this. Normally when I talk about TV series, I'm like, I haven't seen that. Is the BBC show Anne Droid, featuring the fantastic Diane Morgan, who you know from Philomena Kunk from the History series, her being an android for her fellow co-star to help them through the last, well, later on in life, yeah? If you do watch it, if you have seen it, you probably know, well, this.
1: So.
0: If you watch it, or if you're going to watch it, that's what you will be saying for the next week at least. But great news that's come about in the last few days is that series 2 will be launching on the BBC later on, which I'm very, very excited for. It's also down as one of the BBC's best comedies of this year. If that says anything, you need to go and watch it, yeah? So I can just be doing this all the time again.
1: So.
0: Oh, come on, you got to annoy your co-workers somehow, right?

Jesse Ware on your Friday. You're right, it is Lee. Now, of course, here at Gaydio, we are getting you ready for your Pride weekend, whether that be one of the local ones you're going to or Manchester Village Pride. But how about doing Pride a bit differently this year? How about in another part of the UK which you've got to get a small plane to? How does that sound? Because we've teamed up with Channel Islands Pride to send you and a plus one on an unforgettable island escape, so you can win return flights for two and a stay at the stunning Peninsula Hotel, plus tickets to Channel Islands Pride weekend. A huge celebration is going to be packed with live music, drag, comedy and cabaret with Drag Race UK star El Vosk and 90s dance legend Angie Brown. And if you like Chapel Rowan, they've got a tribute. I've just said Chapel Rowan as well. Chapel Rowan, there we go. Sound like Tom Maboyf. He always says Chapel Rowan. When you're not celebrating Pride, there's plenty of Guernsey to explore, from the cobble streets of St. Peter Port to beautiful beaches and incredible coastal views. Chris Blackmore went over there with the lovely Neil and Debbie. The pictures I've seen on his phone, they look absolutely incredible. Now, for your chance to win, all you need to do is get to gaydio.co.uk or tap win on the Gaydio app, and be quick, because you can only enter till this Sunday, yes? Fantastic, you go and do that. Our lineup, an absolute classic from years and years, teaming up with The Magician, A Bit of Sunlight. But right now, brand new stuff from Rachel Chinariri. This is One Song Away from Crying here on Gaydio.

0: turns out. Olivia Dean here on Gaydio. This is Lee. Right, come on. It's 2:30. It's on a Friday. All right, let's get you up and moving, shall we? Brand new stuff from Joel Corry on the way. And how about some Dutamont? Gaydio.
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Joel Corry and A Whisper here on Gaydio. You're right, it's Lee. Now, earlier on, we're talking about that Android on the BBC has been renewed for Series 2 coming later on. However, something else that came out that I saw yesterday after my show is the first trailer for the Celebrity Traitors happening later on this year. Very excited to see the likes of Joe Lycett in that. Ross Kemp. Remember Ross Kemp? Grant from EastEnders, yeah? And a whole bunch of other huge celebrities. I've got to say it, I feel like Celebrity Traitors is the best celebrity version of a show I've seen in years. And I don't mean this in a bad way, but they actually get some really good celebrities. I'm not being mean, I'm just saying it. I say how I feel, yeah? I'll leave that one with you, okay? Celebrity Traitors, later on this year. Got Sam Smith on the way, but first, here's some classic Rachel.

Gaga getting you to do the dead dance on a Friday afternoon. Hello, it is Lee. Now, Madge, what a year for her, right? Confessions 2, probably one of the best albums of this year. Also getting other queens to help her out on that album, like Sabrina Carpenter. And this lovely lady, the queen of Australian pop, that is Kylie Minogue. If you're heading to Manchester Village Pride, you're going to be hearing this a lot.

0: Madonna and Kylie. I told you, two queens back to back on one single. I've got more of that after 3 o'clock today as Lily Allen teams up with R. Jade and brand new stuff from Jazzy.
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9: Centre at 3. Four young men have pleaded guilty to arson attacks on Jewish community ambulances in North London. The vehicles, which were parked near a synagogue in Golders Green, were torched one night in March. Damage was put at £1 million. Two teenage students from Guildford are among the 33 British nationals unaccounted for following the deadly flash floods in Nepal. Around 1,500 others are missing there, and in neighbouring Tibet, more than 530 people have died. Shrinkhala Tapa from the Red Cross says it's heartbreaking.
10: Entire villages are gone. People's livelihood is gone. Families are swept away by the flood. Even the police personnel are missing. The Hyderabad staff are missing. The tourists are missing. The army are missing. And the district is completely cut up by the roads.
9: Gatwick Airport's experiencing water issues for the second time in recent weeks, with supplies in both terminals affected. We're told there's no impact on flights. More than 200 extra officers have been drafted in to help Cleveland police after a spate of violent incidents near Middlesbrough, including a fatal house fire, a stabbing and properties being rammed. They've been reported since Saturday's crash on the A66, which killed two police officers and five young men. Police investigating that collision and looking into possible links to organised crime. Here's the leader of the Lib Dems, Sir Davey.
11: We do need more police officers there for sure, but we also need to tackle organised crime throughout the whole year, and my concern is that organised crime has not had the attention it needs and deserves. People need to be kept safe.
9: People near Wembley Stadium are being urged to stay inside and keep windows and doors closed. More than 120 firefighters are tackling a blaze on an industrial estate in North London. And Celtic say they're shocked after they and Rangers were ordered to play their next home Scottish Cup matches behind closed doors. It's after last season's quarter-final, which was marred by a fan disorder at Ibrox. That's the latest. I'm Tanya Snugs.
0: Hello, it is Lee. I can tell

stuff from Jazzy on your Friday and going through your afternoon talking about this. Oh, yes. Now, it's been a few years since the last outing of James Bond and the last for Daniel Craig. I'm not going to say what happened if you haven't seen it. I'm not going to do that, all right? Just, you're fine with me. However, the creators of James Bond have announced their shortlist. Well, they kind of have. What I mean here, they've kind of put it in the papers and people are starting to speculate on it. So not officially. However, they are ready to resurrect James Bond. Oh, I kind of gave it away there a little bit, didn't I? If you haven't seen the ending. Spoilers! I'm just going to move on very quickly. However, the six that people are starting to look at as James Bond, the first being Jack Barton, who you probably know from Heartstopper. He's the brother of Kit Connor's character Nick. Jacob Elordi from Saltburn and Wuthering Heights. Paul Mescal, you probably know from Normal People and Gladiators 2. Jack Loudon from Dunkirk. Harris Dixon from The Kingsman. And lastly, Callum Turner, who you probably know from Eternity, but I would say probably in the last 6 months, Dua Lipa's new husband. Which one would you like to see be your new James Bond? Can I just put it out there? I'm very upset. If this is true, where the hell is Idris Elba? That is your James Bond right there.

for ages, right? Another Mix Friday with a bit of Chicane and Bryan Adams. I think that's the only Bryan Adams song we play here on Gaydia, but there we go. You're right. It is Lee. Now, it's a big day talking about Pride, especially the last of the big ones, Manchester Village Pride. But have you ever thought about Pride at Sea? You ever thought about doing a Pride event at sea? Yeah? No? Well, either or, we have got the thing for you, because we've teamed up with Ambassador Cruise Line. They are the no-fly cruise specialist to bring you an iconic evening on board Ambassador Ambience. That's their flagship vessel, to bring you Pride at Sea, dinner, drag and decks. You're going to get some iconic performances from Y Sheet Black, as well as Mary Mack and Ida Down. A very special Q&A with Celebrity Big Brother icon and Drag Race UK winner Danny Beard. You get to stay overnight, and it comes with a five-course gala dinner with half a bottle of wine included. Now, that is VIP, right? You're going to get a gorgy dinner, incredible entertainment, and inspired off our Gaydio networking session. It's a chance to get to know the UK's finest drag export before a big knees up with our very own Chris Blackmore on the decks. Now, you don't want to miss this or take part, because this is a one-night-only event happening on Thursday, the 1st of October, at the Port of Tilbury in London. So it's just a short hop from central London itself. All right, to be there, all you need to do is get to gaydio.co.uk/pride at sea, and we'll see you on board. Oh, something else that I need to talk to you about. We're going to give you a cheeky little discount as well. Once you get onto that website, just go and enter Pride5 to get 5% off your booking. All right, you go and do that now. I'll line up some Venga Boys for some cheese on a Friday. But now this, brand new stuff from Peggy Goo.

0: From Ariana Grande, that is Petal here on Egadio. This is Lee. Now, nothing says pride like Sophie Ellis-Bextor. A few years ago, I felt like she was at every single one. So why don't we play a bit of her on a Friday afternoon, get ready to get on that dance floor and commit a murder? That's all I'm going to say. And new stuff from Barry Can't Swim. Egadio.
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0: Coming up, brand new stuff from Barry Can't Swim, but first, an LGBTQ plus headline update, and that's with the lovely Alfie McCarthy.
6: Diane Abbott and Sadiq Khan have condemned homophobic abuse aimed at Wes Streeting since he became the UK's first openly gay defence secretary. Streeting says he has experienced more online homophobia in the last 3 weeks than in his entire life, with Abbott calling the attacks ignorant, prejudiced and unacceptable. A US court has rejected the Trump administration's latest attempt to obtain medical records of transgender young people in New York. The 3-judge panel, including 2 judges appointed by Donald Trump, ruled to keep the protections in place, preventing the Department of Justice from accessing the sensitive health information. Greater Manchester Mayor Bev Craig has reaffirmed her support for trans people and the wider LGBTQ plus community, saying she was elected to represent everyone but wasn't prepared to throw anyone under the bus along the way. Speaking yesterday at a civic reception marking the launch of Manchester Village Pride, Craig said progress for LGBTQ plus people isn't always linear and called for people to be unequivocal about who they stand for.
7: My views have not changed. This is a that is open to everyone, and we stand with every single bit of our LGBT plus community.
6: And Manchester Village Pride officially gets underway today, with this year's celebration centred on the theme No Place Like Home. More than 12,000 people from 177 groups are expected to take part in tomorrow's parade. 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

stuff from Barry Can't Swim. It's called Dance, Dance, Dance here on Gaydio. Something you're going to be doing if you're heading to Manchester Village Pride this weekend. And talking about Manchester Village Pride, that is exactly where mine and Helen's Beat of the Week will be on Sunday as one of the headline performers for you. It is the one and only Cascada. Going from Every Time We Touch, the classics, to a brand new single that came out last week, which you will be hearing probably on that main stage. I really enjoyed playing it this week. So's Helen. And looking at the Gaydio app, you enjoyed it too. Brand new stuff. And hopefully seeing her this weekend at Manchester Village Pride. This is called Utopia. It's Cascada.

a lot of that happening on this bank holiday weekend. Can you believe as well? I can't believe I'm saying this. I feel a bit sick saying this in my mouth a little bit. The last weekend of August, which means next Tuesday is the 1st of September already. Ah, I know, right? You blink and you missed it. How has it already been near enough the end of 8 months of 2026? Before you know it, we're going to be saying those lovely words. Here's Mariah Carey here on KGO. No, let's put that off. I'm not going to make you feel about it now. It is still summer, all right?

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12: Sky News Centre at 4. Four men have pleaded guilty to destroying four Jewish community ambulances in an arson attack in North London. The group, aged between 18 and 20, caused £1 million worth of damage in Golders Green in March. Nearby flats and a synagogue were hit. This man heard the explosion from his home.
13: So around 1:45, we had a really loud bang. Instantly, could smell this really thick smoke in the apartment. Went to check out the window of my bedroom and saw fire. And initially, I was a bit kind of dazed. Thought the fire was actually in the building. Yeah, just tried to evacuate as quickly as possible.
12: The number of people missing in the flash floods in Nepal and Tibet is nearing 2,000. More than 500 are known to have died, and authorities are monitoring two lakes for risks of further flooding. Entire villages have been wiped out and thousands of people displaced. Jonty Ellaby from the emergency disaster charity Shelterbox explains what happened.
14: There was a glacial slip that caused a massive avalanche and huge amounts of water to come down the hills and the mountains. This has wiped out roads and wiped out communication networks. It's meant that it's challenging for the teams on the ground, aid workers, government, everyone.
12: 33 British nationals are unaccounted for. Police have condemned the behaviour of a crowd who set fire to cars at a vigil for a young man killed in the A66 crash near Middlesbrough. Five vehicles were wrecked last night as balloons, flares and fireworks were released. Gatwick Airport's facing more issues with water supplies. Toilets and restaurants there had to be closed a few weeks ago. Hundreds of people who had their heating oil orders cancelled following a price surge to get compensation. It's after the UK's consumer watchdog raised concerns about possible breaches of consumer contracts. And Dolly Parton offered to try experimental drugs in the hope of helping others in the future, according to her sister. The country music singer died on Tuesday, aged 80, following a brief battle with cancer. That's the latest. I'm Tanya Snow.
15: Evening, it's Brett Harris with you on the kickoff day of Manchester Village Pride. Producer Josh.
16: Hello.
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16: I'm ready.

0: What a way to start the show. I'm out of breath from all the dancing. Cheryl and Call My Name. She's about to be announced as a judge, I believe, on The Voice UK. And she's doing Nivea adverts. Nature is healing. What a way to start Manchester Village Pride weekend. Hello to Paul and Lisa, who are listening somewhere in the UK. Where are they listening, producer Kira?
1: They'll be listening in the Midlands.
0: In the Midlands?
1: Yeah.
0: If they were to choose north or south, what would they choose? They're your parents, by the way, for those listening who are like, who are Paul and Lisa?
1: North.
0: North, correct. I bet you'd pick south, wouldn't you, Charles? You've got that abysmal energy about you. You like your standards. Yeah. Yeah, of course. Well, good evening then. Welcome to the show. It's Brett Harris with you on Friday, the 28th of August, which is the day that is the official start of Manchester Village Pride. We are with you until 7 o'clock today. What are your plans for Manchester Village Pride? How are you celebrating this weekend? Are you going out? Are you staying in? Or you're not even coming to Manchester? Let me know what you're up to. 0330 048 400 on the WhatsApp. Let me know what your plans are over the bank hall. You can also message us on socials. You can reply to our story at Gaydio. Producer Kira, producer Josh, I've got you both in today.
2: Hello.
0: Instead of splitting the shifts around, to do a bit of a favour for the show. And I think you're going to pull through for me on this, okay?
2: Go on.
0: I need you to go out into Manchester's gay village. And I need you to chat to some of the punters that are out and about and see what they're going to be doing. See who they're with, how they're celebrating Pride. Is that all right?
3: How dangerous.
0: It is, it is.
4: But it's live.
0: Anything it's live. It's late and live.
4: Late and live.
3: R.I.P.
0: It's all about the group chat now. Please, thank you.
4: That's Kate Lawler.
0: So what are you going to be asking the punters on the street then, you two? What is the, what's the crack? What's the vibe?
4: I mean, the weather today has not been the best. So ask how they're
0: going to... Sorry. You come into Manchester Village Pride, and the first thing you got to bob up to someone in the middle of Gay Village, and you can ask them about the weather.
4: Yeah, maybe.
0: Yeah, maybe.
3: Who are you excited to see, surely, is a
0: yeah,
3: good
0: who are you excited to see? How are you celebrating Pride? And what pop culture things have happened that we can get a reaction to? Have you seen Cheryl's new Nivea advert? We could ask her about that. Should we do that?
4: We'll ask about Cheryl.
0: What are your thoughts on all the new outdoor seating in Manchester's Gay Village? That might be a good one.
4: Yeah.
0: What's that? What old supermarket do you miss? I miss Safeway. That was in my town.
4: Do you dunk your biscuits?
0: Do you dunk your biscuits? We're sounding more and more like BBC Cornwall as the evening
4: got me
0: goes
4: thinking.
0: On.
4: Got me thinking.
0: Thinking. I thought, why? Is they falling into the ocean? Global warming really has sped up. Right then, you two, grab a mic, grab some headphones, grab a couple of mic muffs, and head on into Manchester Village Pride and report back. Thank you!

0: Olivia Rodrigo, Drop Dead on Gadio on your Friday evening. It's Brett Harris getting you off and getting you ready for Manchester Village Pride. What a weekend, and someone that's been there from the dawn of a Pride celebration in Manchester, dare I say. It's our big boss, Ian, the founder and business director of Gadio.
1: That's me, but not the dawn. I wasn't there like in the 70s or really? When it started.
0: But listen, I wanted to get you on. We do this every year and we have a chat about the importance of sort of Gadio's marriage with a Pride celebration in Manchester, because we were kind of born from a celebration in Manchester. Why is it important now that we're supporting the celebrations as they come back to the community?
1: I think, you know, Gadio, as you say, was born from Manchester Pride. So just to go back a bit, you know, this is our 20th year broadcasting. Yeah. So back in 2006, we came up with this crazy idea to put together the UK's LGBTQ plus radio station to support Manchester Pride Festival.
0: And how's 20, that working out for you?
1: 20 years, we're still here. So, you know, we must be doing something right. Yeah. But yeah, you know, there's been a long journey and a long association, not just with Manchester Pride, but with prides across the UK. But there's something quite special about Manchester. We have the arena that's been there for years, and you know, it's a personal highlight, and it kind of almost marks the end of the Pride season and the end of summer. So,
0: and the start of the Gadio Awards season. That's the problem
1: again.
0: Surprise. But yeah, so you touched upon there that, you know, it's really important that we're kind of celebrating together. But a deeper meaning, when we look at the last couple of 2-3 years, they have been quite difficult, tough for certain sections within the LGBTQ plus community. So why do you think it's important that there's a media brand that are shouting positively about the good that we bring to the world and providing that service for people that might not have someone to talk to that is LGBTQ plus, and providing that friend?
1: Simply because it's needed. Yeah. Like, honestly, you look on your social media through any news story that talks about Pride, you know, be it Manchester, be it another Pride this weekend, or talks about our community, LGBTQ plus people, and just read the negativity. You know, I don't remember this from 5 years ago or 10 years ago. It seems that the battles that we thought we'd won are actually still there to be fought. Yeah. And that's what Pride is about. You know, it's about celebrating our community. It's about putting our people at the center of things and putting them on a stage. But you know, it's also about having fun as well. You know, don't forget the fun.
0: Yeah, definitely. And what will you be doing over at Manchester Village Pride weekend? What's your favourite haunt?
1: Do you know what? I'm a massive fan of Manchester. So I don't know where I'll be. You know,
0: New York. Come on, well, I'll get you dancing there.
1: You've dragged me there a few times. But the Gadio Dance Arena, of course, you know, it's amazing to walk in there and see, you know, so many people in what is otherwise a car park with sometimes questionable kind of people that hang around in there late at night. I don't know what they're doing.
0: It's this weekend.
1: It's actually where Chris Herbert parks his car as well. So, I'm going to be there. I'll definitely be there. But otherwise, I'll be watching the parade tomorrow. We're going to have a little party here at Gadio to kind of celebrate.
0: That is invite only. So don't turn up. All right. Okay. Nice one. Thank you, Ian. Have a great Manchester Village Pride.

0: of this. New from Flo. It's called Don't Break a Heart on KDO. Hello, it's Brett with you on a Friday evening. It is 28 minutes past 4 right now. It's Brett Harris with you. Cheers to get us on the start of Manchester Village Pride. And I have sent producer Kira and producer Josh out and about in Manchester's gay village to chat to the people that are attending, see what they're up to. Producer Josh, producer Kira, come in. Are you there?
1: Hello.
0: Oh, yay. Where are you right now?
1: We're stood outside the Ville Hotel. Can see McTuckie's in front of us.
0: Oh, no one needs that this early, darling. No one's had enough to drink yet. Who have you found?
1: We found the lovely Sam. Good afternoon, Sam. Happy Pride.
2: Good afternoon. Happy Pride.
1: How are you feeling about this weekend, bank holiday? What are you going to get up to?
2: Oh, it's going to be fantastic. I mean, it's already buzzing on the streets already. Smoke machines going off everywhere. Lively atmosphere. Looks fantastic. It's going to be a great weekend.
3: How are you going to deal with the weather? Because we've heard it's going to be a bit rainy.
2: Well, screw the weather. It doesn't stop Pride, does it? A bit of rain, you just got to battle through it, haven't you? We're here for a laugh at the end of the day, a good time, and to celebrate Pride. So exactly. Let's just crack on with it.
0: Do you know what? Go on, producer Josh.
1: No, you go on.
0: I was going to say, you couldn't have found a more northern voice to begin with. They're not going to mess around with the rain. That's not going to scare them.
1: Are you from around here? You're quite northern?
2: I'm from Stockport, so...
0: Well, there we go.
2: You know, 20 minutes on the train, around that.
0: Amazing.
1: Yeah, well, happy Pride.
0: Happy Pride. Thank you very much. Producer Justin, producer Gary, go and find someone else for me. Right, stay there. Tunes incoming from Taylor Swift. So let's get this on from Calvin Harris and Clementine Douglas.

0: Calvin Harris and Clementine Douglas. That is Blessings on KDO. Good evening, it's Brett with you until 7, celebrating the start of Manchester Village Pride. What are you up to this weekend? How are you celebrating? You doing anything over the bank? Call 0330 048 400. Give us a WhatsApp, reply to our story at KDO on Insta. Right now, kicking off the celebrations, I have got producer Kira and producer Josh out in Manchester's Gay Village. Hello, you two.
1: Hello.
0: Hi. Hello. Is it looking busy down there? Is it looking wet? What's the vibe?
1: It's very busy around Via. So much I feel like I'm having to shout.
0: Okay,
2: that's
0: good. That means Pride has officially started. I don't feel like you should be just talking or whispering in the height of Manchester's Gay Village over Pride.
2: People looking at us.
0: Okay, brilliant. Well, we can make them look even more. I want to give you both a challenge while you're in the middle of Gay Village. After three, I want you to both say, "Happy Pride, Manchester!" and put the mic to them. Can you do that for me now?
1: Yeah.
0: Okay, in three, in two, one, go for it.
3: Happy Pride, Manchester!
0: Hey! Nice one! That was brill. See if they'll do it louder, come on.
2: Again, do it again!
0: Yeah, louder.
2: Right, Kat's in.
0: Three, two, one.
3: Happy Pride, Manchester!
0: That's better. That's more like it. Right, stay there, you two. We'll check in the next couple of minutes. And I'm going to get on some Taylor Swift as well. Stay there.

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0: Visible, you're probably going to hear that in the Gedio Dance Arena over the weekend at Manchester Village Pride. Speaking of which, I've got producer Kira, producer Josh on the other side of the line. Hello, you two.
1: Hello.
0: Hello. Where are you out and about in Manchester Village Pride right now, please?
1: We're outside of Remba and we've come across three icons. We've got Liam, Lian and Kevin. Happy Pride, boys.
2: Happy Pride. Pride.
1: What are you getting up to this weekend?
3: Are going to live life to the fullest with, well, it's a bit sad that obviously Nadine had to pull out, but we're still going to go to the second best. We're going to go to Bewitched and
4: buzzing for Cascada on Sunday.
5: Yeah.
4: Cascada,
5: absolutely Cascada.
3: She was iconic at Hoopla, so if it's anything like that, it's going to be amazing.
6: And we were chatting just before and you brought up Cheryl.
3: Yeah, Cheryl.
6: Appearing on the Nivea advert. Oh.
3: Yeah.
6: What do we think?
3: Do you know, it's given Mariah Carey. Do you see the way it's like defrosting?
6: Yeah.
3: She looks amazing. She is stunning. And it, like, if the rumours are true with her coming onto The Voice as well.
4: It might actually make me want to watch The Voice.
5: Absolutely, yeah.
4: She was good on X Factor, so The Voice.
3: She brought the gays, she brought the days and the gals. So like, she can bring all of that to The Voice as well.
0: Well, that's three more viewers that The Voice is going to get. Thank you very much, producer Johnson, producer Kira. We'll check in again very shortly. Now, though, another song you're probably going to hear all over Manchester Village Pride is Madonna. This is Danceteria on Gaydio.

0: That is Madonna and Dan Satiria on Gaydio. Hello, it's Brett Harris with you on a Friday. Getting you off and getting you ready for Manchester Village Pride. Loads of stuff going on over the big bank holiday weekend. And who's that I can smell? It's Bally Singh.
1: Hiya, Bob.
0: How are you, darling? Happy Manchester Village Pride weekend.
1: Happy Manchester Village Pride. Now, look, I'm going to stop you there. Do we have to call it Manchester Village Pride? Are we not allowed to say the other words?
0: No, it's Manchester Village Pride. It's MVP. Okay. I'm seeing a lot of the branding as well, which I kind of like. Most valuable player it also stands for. And I think, well, yes, correct.
1: Yeah, fair play. You excited?
0: I am excited. You know what? I feel like there's almost a sadness as well around a Pride celebration in Manchester because it marks the end of the kind of Pride season.
1: Yeah, and it does. I remember in like the COVID years when Birmingham did theirs in September twice in a row, that was the final hoo-ha. This is it,
0: the final celebration. Now, it's going to be a great weekend. The village have taken it back. And you've done a lot of work with Birmingham Pride. Why do you think it's so important that there are organisations that do have volunteer stakeholders and it is community-owned, if you like?
1: I think it's just bringing it back to where it should be, right? And I think what I've loved about, especially the social media posts from Manchester Village Pride this year, especially in the last week or so, they're so transparent. They're like, look, this is what we're doing. This is why we're doing it. That's it. And it's so refreshing to see because I think in previous years, no shade to anyone that worked on the old Prides, we just didn't know what was going on. But now we know what we're paying for, what we're getting, where it's going to. And yeah, it's just lovely to see.
0: And when was the last time that you attended a Pride celebration in Manchester? Because you are going to be this weekend, aren't you?
1: I am going to be here for this weekend, but I'm not going to be getting up into any mischief. I will be behaving. I think the last time we came to Manchester Pride was the Ariana Grande year, which was 2019.
0: Fabulous. Wow, so this really is a comeback of sorts for you.
1: I don't want to say this promo, but he's coming back, darling.
0: if Bally's going to be at a Pride, you know it's going to be a good celebration. Who are you excited to see over the weekend? And who, because you're going to be in the station a lot at Gaydio HQ, so who do you think is going to pop in and cause some chaos with you?
1: Right, first of all, I am gagged and gooped that Cleopatra are performing over the weekend. I will definitely be trying to see them. And I'm hoping that we get some of the queens that we've been speaking to on the pod into Gaydio HQ for a natter because I am obsessed with them all.
0: The devil works hard, but Bally, as a booking agent, is going to be working even harder over the Manchester Village Pride weekend. I'm really excited for it. Listen, describe what you think your Manchester Village Pride is going to look like in three words, please. We've got about 20 seconds to fill. Come on.
1: I'm not going to lie. It's going to be quite wet, isn't it? So
0: wet.
1: Bringing a raincoat. Wet. There you go. I feel it in my fingers. I feel it in my toes.
0: It's going to be a great weekend. Can't wait to see you over the weekend. Thank you for popping up and having a little giggle with me. It's Bally Singh, everyone.
1: Yay.

0: SG Lewis. That is Heat on KDO. On the way after five, you're going to hear some more from producer Kieran, producer Lewis, out and about in Manchester's gay village, and some more special guests popping up.
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7: Centre at 5. Andy Burnham is to abstain from next month's vote on legalising assisted dying in England and Wales. He's told his parliamentary party he doesn't want to unduly influence the debate in his role as Prime Minister. In a letter, he writes how everyone must be given the space to arrive at their own decision. Mr. Burnham was asked about the issue last month.
8: I think there's something that needs to happen first, the fixing of the funding of palliative care and social care. I think it is very challenging to introduce that wider debate in a context of people not receiving that care.
7: Almost 2,000 people are missing following the deadly flash floods on the border between Nepal and Tibet. More than 560 are dead. 33 Britons are unaccounted for. Detectives have revealed they're not linking a house fire which killed a young girl and her aunt near Middlesbrough to a fatal collision 4 days earlier. Cleveland police have drafted in 200 extra officers after a spate of crimes since five young men and two PCs died in the crash on the A66. Labour MP for Redcar, Anna Turnley, says poverty is a factor.
9: It's not surprising when you've got areas where we have some of the highest child poverty rates in the country, where we've seen 30 years of industrial decline and we now have a youth unemployment rate that's double the national average. We've had our fire and our police services cut. This is going to have an impact on local communities and this is what we've got to reverse.
7: Four men have admitted setting fire to four ambulances owned by a Jewish charity in northwest London. The incident in Golders Green in March caused around £1 million worth of damage. Celtic say they're shocked after they and Rangers were ordered to play their next home Scottish Cup matches behind closed doors. It follows last season's quarter-final, which was marred by fan disorder at Ibrox. And London's Science Museum wants to set a new world record for the most Star Trek Vulcan hand salutes performed at the same time. It's to mark 60 years of the show. That's the latest. I'm Tanya Snuggs.
10: It's just turned 5 o'clock on your Friday. It's Brett Harris sorting the tunes out as we get ready for Manchester.

0: That's Kylie Minogue and Light Up on the first day, officially, of Manchester Village Pride. And it's like a drop-in today. Kate Mayer, what are you doing here, darling?
1: Hello, darling. How are you?
0: I'm all right. You thought you'd come and say hello, did you?
1: Yeah, I was in the air. I thought I'd drop in for a quick natter.
0: Well, all the gays and theys are in the area, aren't they, today? Because it's Manchester Village Pride. Now, Vada Vada, you run that club in between being a DJ Supreme and everything. Tell me all about it, the work that you've done thus far, and what's Manchester Village Pride looking like for Vada Vada over the weekend?
1: Well, Vada Vada, we've been open for 12 weeks now, growing our audience.
0: Q1, boxed off.
1: Tick. And yeah, we're starting to find our little crowd now, like people coming back week after week, enjoying what we do. It's just nice. It's cute. We're creating somewhere queer in Manchester, particularly for the trans community at the moment. So much going on out there. It's important that they've got somewhere to call home, and that's what we're trying to be.
0: And what's the feedback been like from the space that you've created, from the people that you intended to occupy that? What's it been like?
1: Feedback is so good. So people coming, finding friends, enjoying the entertainment that we've got on offer. Yeah, just they like having somewhere that's just outside the gay village. A bit more queer and trans focused. And
0: I feel like if someone was to do a Venn diagram of Manchester over student area and like the gay area, like Vada Vada is perfectly nested in between all of that.
1: We've got obviously September Freshers Week coming up, so the
0: good
1: place
0: luck.
1: Is going to feel very different again come September, full of queer students. So we are building up towards that. But of course, between now and then, we've got this Pride weekend.
0: Yes, so tell me about that. Because off air, you were just telling me about all the people that were going to be there. Yes. We are all excited for it. Who's on the bill?
1: So we've got so much going on this weekend. Friday night, we've got Ginny Lemon, we've got Bimini, we've got Kitty Smile, Dan Lauder, all sorts gracing our stage. To really get the party started for us. That's all with the Strap Metal Boys. So looking forward to that. We've got Little Miss Jackie coming along. We've got on Saturday Transverse, which is a fundraiser for Sparkle and Transmutual Aid. Sunday we're doing Bottomless Brunch and Community Arts and Crafts in between. So something for everyone. Oh, I haven't mentioned Smut Slam. We've got Smut Slam as well, which is like queer open mic, come and tell your coming out story. So loads going on.
0: That is so varied. We've got like DJs, we've got like people doing spoken word. It's going to be amazing. What we have got is you absconding and leaving your team to it. So I think you need to get back.
1: I've got to get back.
0: Sort them all out, Kate. Okay, there, everyone.

0: EK, I know all the boys playing on Gaydio.
1: I wasn't expecting that at all.
0: Good evening, it's Brett Harris with you. Sorting the tunes out until 7 o'clock tonight on the eve. Well, I say the eve of, it's actually happening right now. Manchester Village Pride! What are you up to over the weekend? Over the bank hall, are you attending Manchester Village Pride? Are you going out? Get us on WhatsApp, 0330 048400. You can reply to our Insta story at Gaydio right now. I have producer Kira and producer Josh out and about in Manchester's Gay Village right now. Come in, Josh and Kira.
2: Hello.
3: Receiving you loud and clear.
0: Oh, then, as I should always be. whereabouts are you right now in the village, you two?
3: We parched ourselves outside Via again.
0: It's oh, okay.
3: Busy. Not too busy, but it's busier. It's getting busier by the second.
0: Right, well, before 5 o'clock, I set you a bit of a challenge to wish everyone a happy Pride from Gaydio, and you got people to cheer. I want to see if we can up the ante, so I need you to be louder than ever. Don't do it right in the microphone because it hurts my ears. But I need you to get everybody cheering back to you. So can we get a happy Manchester Village Pride as loud as you can, you two?
3: Okay. Right, count us in again.
0: 3, 2, 1.
4: Happy Manchester Village Pride!
5: And the crowd goes wild.
0: The crowd goes mild. I don't know about wild. Right, should we try that again? Let's go to a different part. So if you're on Via right, now, okay. Get yourself a little bit further down, near like Bar Pop Way. Is there people there?
3: Not too many people. They're all congregating around Via.
0: Right, okay. Just go up to someone and ask them what they're doing.
3: Anyone.
0: Kira, do a safety check first, please.
5: Why do I have to do the safety check?
0: Because you're sensible. And I don't trust Josh.
3: This is live radio at its finest.
0: It is.
3: Right, thanks.
0: Right, okay.
5: I'm like his minder.
0: Exactly. And mine, actually, to that effect. Right, so is there someone safe that looks like they're having a nice weekend? Go outside McTuckies. Go to McTuckies now.
3: Right,
0: actually.
3: We're at McTuckies.
0: You're outside McTuckies, right. Is anyone in McTuckies?
3: Let's have a look.
0: Go into McTuckies. Go into McTuckies.
5: Go, Josh, go.
3: Right. Should we ask the McTuckies workers?
0: Yeah, ask them what's going to be the most popular thing on the menu at McTuckies over the weekend.
3: Right, we'll queue up.
0: Right. So we're in the queue now. Is there anyone in the queue in front of you? Or behind you?
5: Yes.
0: All right, ask them what they're going to order from McTuckies.
5: You go.
0: Yeah, go on.
3: Hi, we're from Gaydio. What's the most popular item on the menu going to be this weekend?
6: Everything.
0: Everything.
5: Everything.
3: Special.
0: Right. Special. Ask some of the customers. Find some of the customers, okay. See what they've had.
3: Hi, guys. Sorry to interrupt your food eating. We're from Gaydio. Please don't swear, obviously. Are you enjoying your food?
7: We are, thank you.
0: What have they had?
3: You ordered.
7: Variety meal.
0: Okay.
8: Nothing.
0: It smells nothing.
5: Really nice.
0: That's the Pride diet right there, kicking in.
3: I'll take a chip. Go on.
5: I'm alright. You've
0: stolen someone's chip?
3: No, he Josh offered it. They offered it to me.
0: Right, okay, fair enough. Well, happy Pride. It's the season of giving and all that. And taking. Anyway, here's Remember Monday. This is a former beat of the week on my show. It's called Attention. I'll check in with you in a bit. Alright, producer Kira and Josh.
3: All right.

0: Dua Lipa and Training Season on KDO. Hello, it's just shy of 5:30 on your Friday. It's Brett Harris with you, getting you ready for a huge Manchester Village Pride weekend or a huge bank holiday weekend, whatever you're up to. Get in touch with the show today, 0330 048 400 on WhatsApp. It would be gorgeous to hear from you today. I've currently got producer Kira and producer Josh out and about in Manchester's Gay Village. Are you there?
1: We are here.
0: Oh, yay. Who've you found?
2: We're joined by the lovely Dylan and Hans. Hello.
3: Hello.
4: Hello.
2: So, what are your plans for Pride?
4: Get pissed.
0: Oh, get drunk. Apologies about that.
3: Have a few bevvies.
4: Get drunk.
0: Yeah.
3: Have a few bevvies.
4: Get in the gish. Walk about.
0: And have a great time by the sounds of it. Producer Josh, producer Kira. Good luck in Manchester's Gay Village as the Revelers get more drunk. Apologies once again for some naughty language there. Right, say that on the way after 5:30, getting on some Delta Goodrum and some Florence and the Machine.
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0: Love Affair, Hips and Lips, and My Journey on Gaydio. Hello, it's Brett Harris with you. Cheers for getting us on. It is Manchester Village Pride weekend. Producer Joss and producer Kira are out and about in the village, chatting to people, soaking up the vibes and the atmosphere ahead of the big weekend. But right now, in the studio, popping in to see me, it's EMA and Louise, everyone! Right, it's like a drop-in centre, a Pride drop-in centre today. Why have you come to see me? What's going on? What's happening? Tell me.
1: We just heard that you're the man
0: to
1: speak to at Pride.
0: Okay, well, yes, correct, absolutely. Don't let any of the other presenters hear you say that. But you are wearing some fabulous shoes. Can we just talk about the shoes at the minute? The shoe game that we've got going on, these silver boots. What's going on?
1: I know. Do you know what? Well, one of the guys that works at Gaydio saw me walking along the street at Pride, and then we got in the lift earlier, didn't we? And he's like, oh my God, I saw you in those boots earlier.
0: He's got boot envy. Yeah. He's going to be watching you.
1: Do you know what, Brett? There's so, like, everybody is out in colour today, aren't they? Like, there's so many good outfits going on already, and it's like, what? It's not even, well, it's just the start of day one, isn't it?
0: Yeah, yeah. And it's going to be a long old weekend, I think, for some people. Now, Louise, tell me about your plans for Pride. How are you bringing Pride to life? What's going on?
2: I've got my hands in most things, I suppose. Only my probation officer knows for sure. But I can tell you, we're launching the Honey's Bar.
0: Oh, yeah.
2: Tonight, Friday, we open at 6 p.m., we close at 3 a.m.
0: Yeah, yeah.
2: I promise to do my level best to drink all the Campari we've got. I hope we can find some people at Pride to join me.
0: Yeah, so where's that? Where can we find you? Where's it all taking place?
2: Next door to Velvet Events. It's branded as Honey's Bar. It's there. It's wonderful. It's cheers, beers and queers.
0: Amazing. I mean, we love that. What I love about that venue is that's where my 30th birthday party took place. And it is a great venue. That was, we're going back, you know, 74 years now. Yeah. But it's a great venue. So I might come and pop over and see you.
1: Oh, you must. Do you know what, Brett? That's really interesting you said that. So it was your 30th birthday.
0: Yeah.
1: Well, it's actually Velvet's 30th anniversary.
0: Oh, okay.
1: This Pride. So we are going full out. Like, we've got, we're doing like this big carnival theme.
0: Yeah, yeah.
1: Like, obviously the weather isn't that great.
0: So come inside. So,
1: exactly.
0: Come and experience
1: we're like, do you know what? We don't care, like, if it's rain, sunshine, whatever. We are going to continue with the party. We've got some, like, madness going on inside of Velvet.
0: Mm.
1: We've got a really amazing DJ lineup. We've actually got one of your DJs on. Chris.
0: Oh, yeah, yeah.
1: Yes, we've got Chris on. And we've also got the brasserie open downstairs. So you can come and eat. We've got some amazing food going on.
0: Food, drink, good DJs, good vibes. That's where it's going to be over Manchester Pride, isn't it?
1: I know. And also, unfortunately, Katie McLean couldn't make it with us today. Yeah. My partner in crime. But she will be on soon. She will be on soon. But yeah, we're also doing House of Kooky.
0: Yeah, yeah.
1: Which is our new house night that we launched a few weeks ago, which was, it was such an amazing launch. We just want to say thank you so much to everybody that came down. And yeah, Kim, the owner of Velvet, just loved it. And he was like, right, I want to put you on for two nights at Pride. So we're going to be doing that. Where Honey's Bar is, Velvet Events, we're going to be doing that on Saturday and Sunday.
0: Okay, fair. So it's a residency, really. You're taking over. Taking over Velvet.
1: It's going to be great. It's going to be great.
0: Give me three words, Honeys. What's it all going to be about? Three
2: words. Confidence, community and cocktails.
0: Love that. And go on, three words.
1: Oh, that was really good. That was
0: like
1: really
0: good.
1: I'm like...
2: It's the strap line. It's the brand strap. I don't know the brand strap. Strap line. I'm doomed. Yeah. But it is. You know, cocktails, confidence, and community.
0: I love it. And three words to sum up what your Pride weekend's going to look like, please.
1: I think it's going to be absolute carnage. That's two.
0: Love that. We'll take that. And we can't broadcast the other one. Let's get on to Pride headliner from this weekend. It's Cascada right now. It's Evacuate the Dance Floor.

on Gaydio. You're probably going to hear that out and about over Manchester Village Pride this weekend. I've got some Madge and Sabs for you. But first, if you are heading into Manchester Village Pride, the shoe store, a Manchester-based LGBTQ plus youth charity, the Proud Trust, have transformed Shoe's Market Street community window into a space celebrating LGBTQ plus stories, belonging, and what home means to our community. 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Now, we've long been partners with Shoe here at Gaydio through the Gaydio Awards. And now we want to celebrate this together. There's more happening over the weekend. Tomorrow, Shoe and Converse are hosting a Manchester Pride in-store activation in the Market Street store with a DJ, aura station, glitter bar, and giveaway. I know where I'm going to be before the party tomorrow. It's going to be at Shoe on Market Street.

0: something I want to talk about.
1: Madonna and Sabrina Carpenter, that is Bring Your Love on Gaydio. Hello, it's Brett Harris with you. And back from the wet of Manchester Village Pride, it's producer Josh and producer Kira.
2: Hello.
1: How was that, facing your adoring public?
2: Wasn't too wet out there. I managed to keep up the weather.
1: Okay, fair enough. Excuse me, trapped pardon wind. Me. You are.
2: Trapped wind.
1: Well, it's because I've had a bit of Prosecco already today. I can't lie. I have been celebrating Manchester Village Pride already. So no, not trapped wind. Thank you very much. Thank you for that public outing on the radio, producer Josh.
2: National radio.
1: Yeah, exactly. And how's your diarrhea? On the way. Sorry.
3: Really?
1: Well, yes. Right, back to being sensible.
2: Hardly.
1: Yeah, hardly. Should we just have a giggle for this next hour and get people ready for Manchester Village Pride?
2: Yeah.
1: Yes. I feel like we should. Let's talk about my trip to the theatre last night, and let's celebrate High School Musical. Let's do that after six. And I need to play the tunes. Stay there for Pixie Lott and Troye Sivan. Any requests from either of you two? What should we play?
2: Jessie Ware,
1: because I bumped her off there. We need to put her in the six. Yeah, fair enough.
3: I'm not fussed either way, but I'd also like Jessie Ware.
1: Jessie Ware, okay, fair enough. I'll consider it.
3: And maybe Adela.
1: Maybe.
3: That's a no.
1: Yeah, maybe.
2: Yeah, of course.
1: Of course. All right. Do you feel ganged up on, producer Kira?
3: It's not very nice.
1: Yeah.
2: Dream Pride.
1: I've got green eyes, though. Look at them. Great, aren't they?
3: Oh.
1: They're pretty. Some might say...
2: pretty green eyes.
1: Yeah, they might do. They might do. KDO.
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0: News Centre at 6. The Prime Minister says he won't vote on an upcoming proposal to legalise assisted dying in England and Wales. Andy Burnham says he doesn't want to unduly influence the debate. Our Chief Political Correspondent John Craig reads the PM's letter to Labour MPs.
1: I, of course, have my own personal views on the issue. However, I'm also clear, my role as PM will be to lead a government that implements the will of Parliament in this area, whether that is to change the law or not.
0: A bill which would allow adults with less than 6 months to live the right to apply ran out of time in Parliament's last session. It'll be discussed again next month. The government says it's working with Nepalese authorities to get more information on the 33 Britons missing after Wednesday's deadly flash floods. Here's the Foreign Office Minister, Stephen Doughty.
2: We're in close contact as well with the tour operators. There are a number of tours operating, those on religious pilgrimages, those trekking in the region. But we know this is going to be a deeply devastating and difficult time. And the job of our teams will be to try and work with those families to get them the information they need in their hour of need.
0: Nearly 2,500 people are unaccounted for, and the number of dead has risen to more than 560. Cleveland police have drafted in 200 additional officers after a week of unrest following Saturday's crash on the A66 that killed 7 people. Detectives are not linking a fatal house fire to the collision. 4 men have pleaded guilty to destroying 4 Jewish community ambulances in an arson attack in North London. £1 million worth of damage was caused when the vehicles were torched in Golders Green in March, including to nearby flats and a synagogue. Gatwick Airport's been hit by water issues for the second time in weeks. Supplies in the area have been restored following a burst water main. And Dundee United boss Jim Goodwin is under observation in hospital. It's not clear why, but he's expected to miss tomorrow's Scottish Premiership trip to Kilmarnock. That's the latest. I'm Tyne.
3: Hey, it's Brett with you, producer Josh and producer Kira out and about in Manchester's Gay Village. Just

Special inside. She takes down and on the internet when she needs just a little

0: Teresa Van, she's the best on Gadio on your Friday evening, 13 minutes past six right now. Manchester Village Pride looms, but I do need to tell you about my little trip to the theatre last night. Now, you two, producer Kira, producer Josh, have you ever watched High School Musical?
1: I have. I was obsessed with it when I was little.
0: Really?
1: I had, like, you know, the cheerleader costume?
0: Yeah.
1: I had one of them.
0: You were a proper wildcat, were you?
1: Yeah.
0: Yeah. Well, I'll tell you something. If you are a fan of High School Musical, you need to get to the Lowry in Salford. High School Musical is currently on for the foreseeable. Jason Donovan in the role of Coach Bolton. You've got Troy. You've got Gabriella. You've got Sharpay. And they are great. It was a wonderful experience, actually. I went to the press night yesterday. And the show kind of starts as you go into the theatre. It's very immersive. So the staging is just incredible and is so huge. It looks like a basketball pitch is the only way I can describe it, with lights. So that was amazing. And then the cheerleaders come on and they get you doing a cheerleading dance. Some of the seating is actually on the stage, so it looks like a live audience. It is so, so good. And you forget how many bops High School Musical has got. I'm talking Breaking Free, which of course I'm going to play because it gives you 3 minutes to book the tickets. But I just want to say thank you to the Lowry Theatre for sorting that out for me yesterday. A great, great night was had by all. And the reprise at the end, where there was a bit of a boogie, a bit of a mashup of all the High School Musical hits. I was singing, I was dancing, and I put the album on, I'm not ashamed to say, in the car on the way home. So while it's on in Salford in Manchester, get your tickets booked. Right, here it is right now, High School Musical. I'm actually playing it, producer Kira. I'm going to do it. It's Breaking Free on Gadio on the start of Manchester Village Pride. Doesn't get more LGBTQ plus than this.
2: We're

0: would have liked to have heard that this weekend, wouldn't we? Would have been nice to see that live. Would have been really nice to see that at Manchester Village Pride. Would have been really nice to have seen that live at Manchester Village Pride. Yeah, would have been really, really nice to hear Nadine Coyle singing that live at Manchester Village Pride.
1: You know something? Wouldn't it have been nice to hear that at Manchester Village Pride?
0: It would have been You're right. You don't think, producer Kira, you think it's a Friday evening. Would be lovely to have a sink a couple of Proseccos and hear that live. Be nice.
2: It would have been so nice.
0: It would have been lovely, but we're not because she's ill. She's not very well. We are sending our love to Nadine. We're only messing. We love her, really. But we have got Bewitched to look forward to now. Look.
1: Might like my dad as well.
0: Sometimes I look like my dad. I think it's going to be a fabulous show from the girls. Very excited for that. But sadly, I don't feel like you would have been in the peak, Bewitched era, you two. I cannot tell you how Cela V was just on repeat constantly. That album they had was Orange, the original Bewitched album, amazing. The second album as well, I had that. Blame It on the Weatherman. I mean, that, if it's raining tonight in Manchester and Bewitched are on and they're singing Blame It on the Weatherman, I predict tears. You what?
1: We will be blaming it on the weatherman.
0: We will be blaming it on the weatherman. And we'll also be blaming it on Nadine. Although it's not her fault, but it would have been nice.
1: It would have been nice.
0: Nice.

0: Cat's Eye, an animal on Gadio. Hello, it's Brett Harris with you. Cheers to get us on. You've got me for another half an hour getting you in the Manchester Village Pride spirit on the way. After half six, you're going to hear producer Josh and producer Kira out in Manchester's gay village. We'll find our last couple of punters to come and have a little chin wag on the radio. And I'm going to be playing you the tune. Stay there for Ariana Grande and Huntrix next. Gadio!
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0: It's the Huntrix Girlies and Golden on KDO. And I'm Brett Harris, also on KDO. It's funny that. Right, producer Josh, producer Kira, final predictions ahead of the Manchester Pride weekend. Give it three words, please.
1: Wet, happy, pride.
0: As it is every year.
1: Yeah.
0: Producer Kira.
2: Colourful.
0: Yeah.
2: Celebration.
0: Yeah.
2: Ooh.
0: What's it? One. It's only three words,
2: Kira.
0: Partying. Yeah, fair enough. Right, come on. You can do this. You can do this.
3: How about you? Give us three words.
0: Three words. Chaos, Prosecco, and... NYNY.
2: That took you long as well.
0: Well, I was trying to figure out how to say New York, New York in one word. So I did the syllable.
2: Like, what three words this?
0: It is. And you will find me at New York, New York. That's where I'll be. That is the four words that you'll find me at over the weekend. Right, MK, Poppy Bascom on the way. And some Gorgon City and Gem Cook now before we go in the mix with some ads at seven. Toby Lawrence is on the way, waiting in the wings. Good luck to him. Maybe makes a few bars.

0: Zone on Gaydio. Producer Josh and producer Kira are on their way back. Are you going out over Manchester Village Pride? Are you staying in? Are you not even attending a Pride this weekend? Well, I hope you have a lovely one. We're almost at the end of me kicking off your weekend. I have two songs to sneak in before 7 o'clock. Jonas Blue and Malive is on the way. We'll do it after this. From Barry Can't Swim, this is Dance, Dance, Dance on Gaydio.
1: Back to me. You played that.

0: Jonas Blue and Malive, that is Edge of Desire. That is the last song of the show today. Producer Kira, producer Josh, have you enjoyed being out and about on the streets?
1: Yeah.
2: Oh, I've loved it.
0: Yeah, talking to the great unwashed. I particularly liked your chat with those three fellas that loved Cheryl.
1: It means I can't walk down the street for a pint of milk even if I wanted to.
0: Yeah, exactly. It's not a soap opera, Piers. It's me, Lay. What are you going to be doing over Manchester Village Pride weekend, producer Kira? I'm hearing sad news from you. You're not going to be celebrating.
2: But now I don't know.
0: Oh. So you were going to be moving house?
2: Well, I am.
0: But you've seen it. You've had a taste of Manchester Village Pride, and now you're like,
2: yeah.
0: Okay. I could mess with that.
2: I'm like moving, but I can also still be here, I think. That's
0: exactly.
2: How I'm
0: the omnipresent producer Kira. I do like that. Producer Josh, what are you getting up to?
1: I've got a brunch with my friends on Sunday.
0: Brunch?
1: Brunch?
0: And we're going brunch.
1: Yeah, and shameless plug, I'm on Gay Deer this Sunday from 7.
0: Oh, well, I did want to ask you about that. Welcome to the fold.
1: Thank you.
0: Little show. What's coming up on the show?
1: I will talk about Zara Larsson. I've never done this before. Talk about Zara Larsson.
0: Yeah. Don't be shy. It's fine.
2: You've moved up in the world now.
0: You have. Okay. Look, the power's gone to his head. It's a bit disgusting.
1: Bit much.
0: Yeah, it's a bit much. Right, thank you very much for your help. As always, you two, enjoy Manchester Village Pride. And Toby Lawrence is kickstarting the celebrations. He's going in the mix and ad-free with the Gaydio Weekend next. Bye!
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0: Hi babes, it's me, Toby Lawrence, on the Gaydio Weekend. Hope you're having a lovely Friday. Welcome to the show. Loads of great dance music coming up for you to ease you into your weekend. Let's get into it.
1: The

favourite songs of 2026. Swedish House Mafia, Like Lie, Happiness Is So Sad on Gadio Esquire on the Piano House remix of that one. Hope you're having a lovely Friday. If you just joined me, welcome to the show. It's a pleasure to have you listening. My name is Toby Lawrence. You are listening to the Gadio Weekend. And the next 2 hours until 9 o'clock is all about just great dance music that I've managed to find this week. So whatever you're doing, whether you are driving in the car, whether you are getting ready for a little Manchester Pride party, whether you are just easing yourself into the bank holiday, it's me, you, and some great music, including this next one, MK17. 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

Game, played it on the show last week, and it's just got everything I like in a house music. Soaring vocals, big pianos, great drums, great groove. Absolutely love it. Up next, a trance classic, courtesy of Chicane, and it's Jerome Robbins who has brought this bang up to date for 2026. This is Offshore on Gaydio.

a little bit of Lady Gaga. That is Horizon on the remix of Poker Face. Welcome to the show. If you've just joined me, you're listening to the Gaydio Weekend with me, Toby Lawrence. I'm here with you until 9 o'clock this evening, playing you some of my favourite tracks that I've managed to find this week. And we've got loads more great music on the way for you. Got the likes of DOD and Fisher all still to come. And then we're going to transition into some more kind of underground beats before finishing on a little bit of disco, because it wouldn't be Pride without a little bit of disco. Where would we be without a little bit of disco? We're going to keep the Pride vibes going with another pop icon. This is Madonna and Vogue on Gaydio.

Laws on the remix of Enjoy and Anthem, a 90s house behemoth. I don't know if you've ever seen the video. I'm pretty sure it's from the Hacienda where this comes on, and the atmosphere in there is like nothing that I've ever seen whilst I've been alive. It was just insane. Absolutely electric. If you can find the video, go and do it. It's absolutely insane. Right, up next, played this on the show for you last week and it sounded so good that I had to put it back in again. It comes courtesy of Something Good and Yotto, and it's an incredible kind of progressive house, bit trancey sort of remix of Jermaine Stewart's 80s dance hit, We Don't Have to Take Our Clothes Off. And it just sounds so good, and I think it's going to sound great on this bank holiday Friday night. So, without further ado, this is Something Good and Yotto with Good Time on Gaydio.

Yotto with Good Time, sounding so good on a Friday night. I love that record. Great production, great vocal. It's just like hands in the air, euphoric. Really love it. Up next, Fisher and Tones and I. This is Favor on Game.

weekend. Hope you're having a lovely Friday. You're here with me, Toby Lawrence. If you've just joined me, you're listening to the Gaydio Weekend. It is going to be me, you, and some incredible dance music to ease you into your bank holiday weekend over the next hour and 20 minutes. Hope you enjoy. It's a pleasure to have you listening. On the way, we got the likes of Technotronic, Inner City, Justin Timberlake, and of course, the late, great Dolly Parton, all still to come. Going to keep it going with this, though. Song that has come out of nowhere and just taken me by surprise. Absolutely love it. It's Tommy Phillips. Sun is shining. Lovely day on Gaydio. It's a love.

Jam Technotronic mashed up with a little bit of Destiny's Child and Lose My Breath on the Gaydio Weekend. Pleasure to have you listening. You're here with me, Toby Lawrence, until 9 o'clock. Just playing you some of my favourite tracks that I managed to find this week, babe. Right, up next is a song which is just pure nostalgia for me, because I remember, like, when I first started going out around 2013, this song had just come out and you could not go into a nightclub without it playing, and it still invokes just feelings of euphoria on the dance floor, and I just love it. And this next version is an incredible kind of mashup update of it, comes courtesy of Dave Bolton. It is, of course, the incredible MK, and I've got to be careful how I say this, Wankelmuth, with an iconic house track. This is My Head Is a Jungle on Gaydio.

Desmond and Summum featuring Atlantic Ocean. That track is called Echoes from the 90s. You're listening to The Gaydio Weekend with me, Toby Lawrence. On the way for you, got some Justin Timberlake, some Chloe Callier, and some Noizu, all still to come. Up next, though, a remix of a 90s classic, this time courtesy of Inner City, and it's Just Ron on the remix of Good Life. You're listening to Gaydio.

0: That is Luke Alexander on the remix of that one. Hope you're having a lovely Friday. You're here with me, Toby Lawrence, until 9 o'clock, playing some of my favourite tracks that I managed to find this week. Now, it would be remiss of me not to chuck in a Dolly Parton track. I think the word icon kind of gets overused in this day and age, but there is no doubt that Dolly Parton was a genuine global icon, and it doesn't matter what sort of music you were into, there was at least one Dolly song that you loved. So I'm going to play the Free Jack remix of one of her most iconic songs. This is Jolene on Gaydio.
1: Jolene.

Chloe, Callier and Luke Alessi featuring the incredible vocals of Jocelyn Brown. That is the one. Lovely kind of track that came out last year sampling Jocelyn Brown's incredible hit, Somebody Else's Guy. Hope you're having a great Friday. Happy Pride if you're out celebrating in Manchester, or if you've just got other bank holiday weekend plans. You could be going to Creamfield, you could be going to Reading and Leeds Fest, you could just be having a chilled one in the garden if the weather is holding out. Either way, it is a pleasure to have you listening. My name is Toby Lawrence. You are listening to The Gaydio Weekend. I'm here with you until 9 o'clock. And it's just me, you, some great music, easing us into this long weekend. Up next, played this on the show for you last week. It sounded so good that I had to put it in again. Noizu, mashed up with a little bit of Duke Dumont. This is Need You 100%. You're listening to Gaydio.

Ben Coppermint. Welcome back to the show. You're here with me, Toby Lawrence, with you on the Gaydio Weekend, kicking off the final part of this show. Ray mashed up with a little bit of Meeks. That is Where Is My Husband on the Gaydio Weekend. Loads of great music, all still to come before 9 o'clock. We have got the likes of Earth and Days, Freemasons, Shapeshifters, and a bit of Madonna, all still to come. A little bit of a rogue choice from me, though. This is Lowrider on the Gaydio Weekend.

Disclosure featuring Sam Smith, mashed up with a little bit of Bag Raiders. That is Latch on the Gaydio Weekend. You're here with me, Toby Lawrence. Up next, a wonderful track by Earth and Days. I played this on the show for you last week, and let me tell you, if you like your house chunky, if you like it with a lot of groove, if you like it up front and in your face, then look no further. This is Earth and Days with El Ritmo on Gaydio.

Brand new music from the Shapeshifters featuring 79.5. That is On the Way Up. Before that, played you Earth and Days with El Ritmo. Up next, another track that I managed to squeeze into the show last week. If you are into this next song, then you would love a night in London called 3310, which is happening at the Eagle in London tomorrow night. It's all this sort of music. Freemasons, Shapeshifters, that kind of like millennial dance vibe. Then I think you'd love it there. So if you are in the area, go and check it out. On the way, we've still got some Dua Lipa, Madonna, Candy Staton, all still to come. However, this is the Freemasons with Mesmerize on Gaydio.

It's Ben Loncle Soul mashed up with some Sean Finn. That is Seven Nation Army on the Gedio Weekend. Before that, played you Freemasons with Mesmerize. Just about 15 minutes of the show left to go. Let's fill it with as much great music as possible, including this next one. Armin van Helden on the instrumental, Dua Lipa on the vocals. This is Don't Start Now. You listen to Gedio.

Danceteria, it's Yeezus on the remix. That is how I like my disco. Big, up front, groovy. Right, two more songs of the show left to go. Up next, a house classic courtesy of Candy Staton. It's an iconic vocal, and this remix is by Peveril and Davos. This is Hallelujah Anyway. You're listening to Gaydio with me, Toby Lawrence.

Candy Staton with Hallelujah Anyway. That is pretty much all the time I have with you this week, but keep it locked into Gadio for more incredible dance music over the weekend. Whatever you're doing with your weekend, have fun, stay safe, and I will see you same time, same place next week. Happy Pride, Manchester. Up next, Defected in the house. But first, I'm going to play you this. Revival House Project featuring the vocals of Kathy Brown. This is Music Is the Way I Live. 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

the last few weeks. And finally, I can give you guys a bit of a Croatia rundown. More on that later on in the show. But right now, we kick things off with this one. Brand new music from a very exciting artist, 3DDY. You might recognize

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Come back to me. 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

0: and Green Tea Peng with I Like It Hot, and that's the Hot Like Fire remix. Track before that, Koflu on the dub mix of Can't Let You Go, out on Vega Records. Well, Tribe, you know what time it is. It's Most Rated O'Clock.
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My goodness, it is roasting. But I've got a good idea. 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

0: track in the background, Patrice Rushen with I Was Tired of Being Alone. Also played Make It Disco with What You Gonna Say, that one out on the Disco Express. Sending big love to everybody tuned in right now. It's Lenny here with you on the Glitterbox Radio Show, wherever you're locked in from this week. Send me some love over on my socials at Lenny. 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

huge record right now in Ibiza. And speaking of which, I'll be joining you guys in Ibiza at Amnesia September 25th. My debut at Amnesia. 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If you're in Ibiza that week, make sure to come and dance with us. 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Up next, Sammy Deuce with Give It To Me.

Show with BBCSNA and Rock Shock. Also played you Titan Davis versus Side Effect and the new disco remix of Always There. Thank you so much for tuning in, guys. I'll be back in a month's time, but right now let's sign things off with this one, Fonda Rae and Over Like a Fat Rat. Enjoy, and I'll see you next time.

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1: Hello and welcome back. I'm Harry Bangal of Brixtone, and yes, I'm back for the next 2 hours with loads of brand new tracks, as well as my Who Sampled Who section and the Rewind selection, all to come. So kicking off, it is Tony Braxton with the Jet Boot Jack remix of Unbreak My Heart. This is Brixtone in the mix.

This is Brixtown. In the mix coming up, I've got my Who Sampled Who section, the Rewind selection, and later another uninterrupted mix of brand new tracks. But first tonight, I kicked off with Tony Braxton with the Jet Boot Jack remix of Unbreak My Heart, followed by The Whispers and the Party Pupils remix of It's a Love Thing, into Madonna with the Tough Cub Darkroom remix of Danceteria, then into Tim Deluxe and the Dario Caminita revive of It Just Won't Do, Dizzy Rascal and Calvin Harris followed that with the Merc Monk vs. Laws Club edits of Chase the Holiday, followed by Trim Tone featuring Alexis Hall and We Gonna Dance, into Will I Am featuring Justin Bieber with the Ardent VIP edit of That Power, then into D Montero and Jim Ryder featuring Elu with Holding On to Life, Hoogl vs. Diplo followed that with the Merc Monk Club edit of Don't Forget I Adore You, and continuing with Lion Babe with the Kingdom 93 remix of Fashion Week. 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

listen, we're gonna allow them for a little while, you know. We're gonna let them.